0: That was Sumba's My Body Isn't Ready. 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

0: T-minus only 2 months to go until 5 Seconds of Summer are going to be in Australia for their Everyone's a Star world tour, which I think is the first time in the last 4 years that they've actually been back home down under. Everything means nothing if I can't have. So that's super exciting. 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It's all thanks to Goulburn Fitness. 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
15: From the Capital Radio Newsroom, good morning. I'm Tia Priest-Willamott. Seven men have been arrested overseas after New South Wales police disrupted a child abuse network. Local sex crime squad detectives targeted online platforms exploiting children and tipped off international law enforcement partners. The arrests include alleged distributors, abusers and producers of child abuse material. The federal government is being urged to act on technology being used to spread potentially dangerous health information. Deep fake content online can impersonate health professionals, encouraging people to abandon clinical therapies. Australia Medical Association Vice President Julian Raitt says regulations currently don't allow for the removal of these videos online.
16: So we'd like to see strong transparency requirements and effective safeguards so that harmful information can be removed in a timely fashion.
15: The federal government is considering a new support package to help address the H5 bird flu. The funding would be focused on addressing threats to key species to improve their chances of survival. New Zealand has become the latest country to follow Australia's lead, proposing a law to ban children under 16 from social media platforms like Instagram, TikTok and Snapchat. Under Prime Minister Christopher Luxon's plan, tech giants that fail to take reasonable steps to block underage users face fines of up to 10% of their global revenue. And an Aussie remake of Madonna's Like a Prayer is set to be booted off the charts because it contains too much artificial intelligence. It's received more than 48 million streams on Spotify, but contains generative AI drums and vocals. Aria says only songs which are majority human can be considered. Broncos veteran Ben Hunt has shed light on Adam Reynolds' sudden retirement, revealing players only found out yesterday afternoon. The two-time premiership winner has been ruled out of their last two games with injury, bringing an end to his 323-game career. Hunt says the team are gutted for their captain.
8: He wanted to get out there, and from what I'm gauging, most of the players are pretty disappointed too. We thought he deserved that send-off. You know, Reynolds hasn't given us a lot of details, but yeah, we're pretty disappointed that he's not going to be out there with us.
15: Chelsea has begun its EPL season in style, recording a 3-2 win against Fulham. And Mark McVay has hit the ground running as Essendon's new coach, already taking part in list management meetings. He's been unanimously appointed to the role, starting immediately, leaving his job as assistant coach at the Swans. Former teammate Matthew Lloyd telling Footy Classified he's the right man for the job.
17: These jobs are hard to get. He understands just how big this job is. He's not naive. He understands that it's not going to be easy with where the club's currently at. Now he has to get to work. He's finished with the Sydney Swans as of now.
15: And that's the latest news update from the Capital Radio Newsroom. I'm Tia Priest-Willamott.
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0: It's looking like rain continuing into later this afternoon. Cloud clearing tomorrow with some light winds and a mostly sunny day across Friday. Temperatures today, Goulburn reaching 17 degrees, Braidwood maxing out at 15 and Canberra reaching a top temperature of 13 degrees. ActuAGL lights up lives and powers moments right across the region. ActuAGL, the energy for around here.
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0: Justin Bieber in a couple of minutes. Right now, though, Beyonce, Sweet Dreams.

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0: 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It's all thanks to Goldman Fitness this morning. 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

0: That was Charlie Puth and BTS with Left and Right. Plague FM. Because you represent California. Just about to tick over to midday. Continuing Goblin's Best Music with Katy Perry and Snoop Dogg's California Girls. Checking out that weather report as well. Looking like it's clearing up some sunny days in the future. Keep it here on Eagle FM.
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15: From the Capital Radio Newsroom, good afternoon. I'm Tia Priest-Willamott. The Prime Minister says Australia should utilise its natural strengths to harness the opportunities of AI. Anthony Albanese will today address the Business Council, where he'll spruik elements of Labor's data centre rules. The speech comes ahead of tomorrow's National Cabinet meeting, where the federal government will push for a unified national AI framework. Mr Albanese has told the ABC Australians need to feel that they're benefiting from the technology.
16: You need social licence as well, I think. So you need to make sure that on energy, that they're adding to the grid, not just coming along and using energy that can be used for other purposes that would therefore lift power bills for others.
15: The New South Wales government believes its new gambling reforms strike the right balance to reduce harm. The reforms include a statewide exclusion register with mandatory facial recognition technology at the entry of gaming rooms. The changes would also ban gambling advertising on government and council-owned assets. Gaming Minister David Harris says he's been working with support services and the industry on the best ways forward.
5: We'll address the needs of those people who do experience harm to make our gaming rooms in New South Wales safer, more supervised, but also not become the nanny state and allow people to get on with the activities they do as entertainment.
15: Firefighters in Nevada are currently battling a massive wildfire. Barbara Talua has details.
17: A wind-driven wildfire that's jumped over fire trucks, making it difficult for crews to reach hot spots. 40,000 Reno residents have already evacuated, and all 90,000 are in the danger zone, their sheriff telling them.
18: You can get out now. I would ask you please to do that.
17: It now covers more than 60 square kilometers with 0% containment.
15: And the country's second largest supermarket retailer has posted a $1.1 billion profit. Coles says sales at its supermarkets were up 3.7% to $41.5 billion. South Sydney and the NRL have worked together on a special initiative to allow Jai Arrow to make 100 appearances for the Rabbitohs. Arrow will run out with the team in full playing kit for their final two games of the season before being subbed off immediately after kickoff. Meanwhile, Bulldogs players are excited by having to walk the NRL's finals tightrope. Ninth place Canterbury must beat Penrith on Friday night to stay alive, and fullback Connor Tracy says they know what's required.
19: It's pretty simple for us at the moment. We've just got to win on the weekend and then we'll probably have to win the week after that. So, yeah, it's a pretty simple sort of scenario for us, and yeah, it's exciting getting to play Penrith with all the stakes that are on that. So, yeah, we're all coming in looking forward to it.
15: And that's the latest news update from the Capital Radio Newsroom. I'm Tia Priest-Willamott.
0: Eagle FM weather. It's looking like rain continuing into later this afternoon. Cloud clearing tomorrow with some light winds and a mostly sunny day across Friday. Temperatures today, Goulburn reaching 17 degrees, Braidwood maxing out at 15, and Canberra reaching a top temperature of 13 degrees.
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0: Hope you're having a great Tuesday so far. It's all thanks to Goulburn Fitness. Katy Perry and Snoop Dogg right now with California Girls.

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0: 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Let's get some Joe Bros on right now. It's Who's in Your Head.

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0: got your news and weather shortly. Coming up to 1 o'clock, play Eagle FM. It is looking like it's going to be clearing up. A couple of sunny days ahead, which is very nice. Maybe take that opportunity to get your washing hung out on the line. And continuing Goulburn's best music just after that with Calvin Harris and Rihanna. 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
6: From the Capital Radio Newsroom, I'm Alex Stockerty. Australia's energy grid operator is warning of possible reliability problems over the next decade if new renewable projects face delays. Forecasts by AEMO estimate data centres could use as much power as every household in New South Wales and Victoria by 2036. Tech expert Lee Stark says this surge in data centre demand is largely unavoidable due to the advancement of AI.
7: So something as simple as using ChatGPT or Gemini requires a data centre operation which can consume quite a bit of energy and can also consume water because you're keeping these things running cool.
6: The growth of artificial intelligence will be the focus of a speech by the Prime Minister to business leaders. Anthony Albanese will also hold a National Cabinet meeting tomorrow to discuss a consistent approach to a data centre investment. Seven foreign nationals are in custody after Australian detectives helped dismantle child abuse networks operating overseas. The men were arrested between April and August after New South Wales police identified account holders sharing abuse material online. A study has found women who take high doses of folic acid supplements during early pregnancy could face an increased risk of bleeding. More than 2,400 first-time mothers have been monitored as part of the research. Flinders University Professor Claire Roberts says folic acid is important, but more of it isn't always better.
8: Some of the formulations on the market are higher dose than recommended. The recommendation is for 400 micrograms a day. And many of the formulations are 800 micrograms a day or more.
6: The country's second largest supermarket retailer has posted a $1.9 billion profit. Coles says sales at its supermarkets were up 3.7% to $41.5 billion. Also making news, new data shows most surveyed Australians don't want an AI data centre built in their local area. A Demos poll reveals just 23% of people want a data facility built in their community, with a large majority concerned the facilities will increase their electricity bills. And field officers will start following up with households who haven't returned their census forms. Today marks a fortnight since census night. More than 10 million completed forms have been received so far. Checking Sport and South Sydney and the NRL have worked together on a special initiative to allow Jai Arrow to make 100 appearances for the Rabbitohs. Arrow will run out with the team in full playing kit for their final two matches of the season before being subbed off immediately after kickoff. And a rare moment to celebrate for the Sydney Swans after the darkest week in the club's history. Charlie Curnow and Brodie Grundy have been named in the AFL's All-Australian squad. Demons ruckman Max Gawn is in line to receive a record ninth All-Australian blazer. That's the latest news update from the Capital Radio Newsroom.
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10: Cloudy conditions this afternoon. Rain expected. Tomorrow, cloudy as well. Chance of a thunderstorm in the morning. Showers expected. Thursday, chance of morning fog. Mostly sunny afternoon throughout. And a mostly sunny conditions for Friday. Goulburn's reached your top tomorrow of 16 at a night's low of 9. Braidwood dropped to 6 overnight tonight with a top of 16 tomorrow. And Canberra, top of 18 tomorrow after a low of 7 degrees tonight. Actu AGL lights up lives and powers moments right across the region. Actu AGL, the energy for around here.
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0: Wayne Bandit, Rather Be here on Eagle FM 93.5 for your Tuesday workday. This next song took quite some time for Olivia Rodrigo to make.
1: Almost a year of producing it. Like, we just, like, pick it up and put it back down. And we only, like, really cracked it when I started playing that guitar thing at the end of the bridge. And I remember hearing that and I was like, oh, yeah, that's different and exciting to me. And like,
0: well, you can hear the exact guitar bridge in about 2 minutes' time. Here's Olivia Rodrigo, a stupid song. Play Eagle FM. 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

0: Olivia Dean, We're So Easy. Keep it here on Eagle FM. Ticking on into the Tuesday afternoon. Maybe you're at the desk, on the tools, behind the wheel. Maybe working from home today or whatever you're getting up to this afternoon. Keep it here on Eagle FM. 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It's Carmen. Up next, Broken Hearted.
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0: 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Thanks to Goulburn Mazda. Your company for the drive home is sorted this afternoon from 5. Got Will and Woody. And from her man's best friend, album Sabrina Carpenter. With Manchild. Gibby here.
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14: From the Capital Radio Newsroom, I'm Alex Stockerty. The Prime Minister says Australia should utilise its natural strengths to harness the opportunities of AI. Anthony Albanese will today address the Business Council, where he'll spruik elements of Labor's data centre rules. The speech comes ahead of tomorrow's National Cabinet meeting, where the federal government will push for a unified national AI framework. Mr Albanese has told the ABC Australians need to feel they're benefiting from the technology.
15: You need social licence, is one of the things. So you need to make sure that on energy, that they're adding to the grid, not just coming along and using energy that can be used for other purposes that would therefore lift power bills for others.
14: Meantime, the electricity grid operator estimates data centres will draw as much power from the grid by 2046 as all homes in New South Wales and Victoria today. AEMO says ongoing delays to proposed renewable projects could also risk reliability problems. The report found blackouts could be avoided with further investment in clean energy. Seven foreign nationals are facing significant prison sentences after Australian police helped dismantle overseas child abuse networks. The men from the UK, the US, Mexico, Poland and Uruguay were arrested between April and August. A veteran is adding his voice to calls and reforms to support for returning service personnel. Chris May has detailed his frustrations in trying to secure a specialist neuropsychological assessment following a GP referral. He says he faced weeks of delays and long wait times on hold to DVA, only to find out the request had been processed incorrectly and would face more waiting.
16: And because in that referral they used the term a reassessment of brain injury, someone at DVA has now put it back into the system and essentially reverted it back to square one, which is an initial assessment.
17: Unbelievable.
16: So I'm where I was in 2015, 2014, essentially trying to fight the system to get it assessed.
14: Data from European climate service Copernicus shows ocean temperatures have hit a record high of 21.1 degrees Celsius. Scientists say climate change and unprecedented El Nino could see water warm even further in the few months. And top paediatricians are warning children in the bush are waiting years to be assessed for key health issues. Checking sport and in NRL, West Tigers skipper Api Koroisau says their win over the Roosters has taken some pressure off the shoulders of the squad. In AFL news, and Swans assistant Mark McVay has been unveiled as Essendon's new head coach. And Chelsea has opened its English Premier League campaign with a bang, beating Fulham 3-2 at Craven Cottage. Joao Pedro scoring after just 31 seconds. That's the latest news update from the Capital Radio newsroom.
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0: Cloudy conditions this afternoon. Rain expected. Tomorrow cloudy as well. Chance of a thunderstorm in the morning. Showers expected. Thursday, chance of morning fog. Mostly sunny afternoon throughout. And a mostly sunny conditions for Friday. Goulburn's reached your top tomorrow of 16 at a night's low of 9. Braidwood dropped to 6 overnight tonight with a top of 16 tomorrow. And Canberra top of 18 tomorrow after a low of 7 degrees tonight. Actu AGL lights up lives and powers moments right across the region. Actu AGL, the energy for around here.
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0: 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He's going to play just after this one from her.

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1: We were asking people in the audience if we could sleep in their living rooms on the floors. Somebody would always go, yep, sure, okay, come with us. We certainly didn't expect Chasing Cars to endure the way it endures.
0: And let's just say after this one, they definitely weren't sleeping on people's couches. Here it is, Snow Patrol with Chasing Cars.
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0: Hey, Gracie Abrams with Hit the Wall. Goulburn's best music continues for your afternoon thanks to Goulburn Mazda. Hey, imagine going on Britain's Got Talent with a cover and then a year later you've got one of the biggest selling songs of the entire UK summer. That's exactly what happened with this next artist. I'm not the guy you're taking. It's Callum Scott with his cover of Robyn's Dancing on My Own. I keep dancing on my... Coming up in the next couple of minutes.
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0: Being Within You, Goulburn's best music continues. Thanks to Goulburn Mazda. Things are sounding a little different around here, especially in the mornings. Brad and Alfie and now your new Eagle FM breakfast team. Have you heard them yet? If you have, you already know. And if not, tomorrow morning, 6 a.m. is your next chance. They'll be waking you up for your Wednesday. And well, I'm sure this one will be waking you up in the next couple of minutes. Hot Chili Ray up next.
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0: Joel Corey, Tom Grant, Lineheart, Skippy on Eagle FM. Looks like Friday might be clearing up. We'll be having some good conditions for your weekend. We're about to check out that weather, though, just after three, as well as your news and your sports. Goulburn's best music continues with a great throwback from 2017. DJ Khaled, Justin Bieber, Lil Wayne up next.
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10: From the Capital Radio Newsroom, I'm Alex Stockerty. The federal government remains confident states and territories will agree to a single artificial intelligence framework. The Prime Minister will push for a unified approach to AI at a meeting of National Cabinet tomorrow. Queensland and the Northern Territory have both rejected Labor's plan to force data centres to underwrite their own renewable power. But Energy Minister Chris Bowen claims it's the most sensible way forward.
11: We're requiring new data centres to bring their own new renewable energy backed by gas firming. That's a sensible, common sense approach. The alternative, which is being promoted by the Federal Liberal Party and the Queensland government would see prices go up.
10: The opposition says an early end to the Royal Commission into anti-Semitism represents a betrayal of the Jewish community. The inquiry will examine its final witnesses in the coming days, despite originally setting aside the rest of the week. The coalition is calling for the inquiry to be extended to give more people the chance to testify. Liberal leader Angus Taylor has told News 24 Labor has no interest in extending the commission.
12: This is a betrayal of the Jewish community. It is absolutely the wrong thing to do. This is a government that has never wanted this Royal Commission. They did it under duress, and there are clear witnesses that need to be called that haven't been.
10: The country's second largest supermarket retailer has posted a $1.1 billion annual profit. Coles says sales at its supermarkets were up 3.7% to $41.5 billion. Victoria Police have shut down a street in Brighton in southeast Melbourne after the discovery of a body. The body of a 68-year-old man was found by a passerby outside a home at around 7 this morning. Police say the circumstances surrounding the death are yet to be determined. However, at this stage, it's not being treated as suspicious. Two threatened species of frog have been found in areas of Australia they've never been seen before through the use of environmental DNA testing. James Cook University's Dr. Cecilia Villacorta-Rath says water testing has found they're more widespread than previously thought.
13: So with eDNA mapping, we can notify the managing authority that this species live in certain areas, and then the managing authority can do things towards the conservation of those species.
10: And the most valuable painting in the National Gallery's collection is being loaned to the Art Gallery of WA for next year. Jackson Pollock's Blue Poles is now worth more than $500 million. Checking sport, and in AFL, Sydney Swans assistant coach Mark McVeigh has been officially appointed as the new head coach at the Essendon Football Club. The Wallabies have arrived in Buenos Aires ahead of their two-test series against Argentina, and fast bowler Brydon Carse has been removed from England's squad for its second test against Pakistan after being arrested outside a nightclub. That's the latest news update from the Capital Radio newsroom.
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0: Cloudy conditions this afternoon. Rain expected. Tomorrow cloudy as well. Chance of a thunderstorm in the morning. Showers expected. Thursday, chance of morning fog. Mostly sunny afternoon throughout. And a mostly sunny conditions for Friday. Goulburn's reached your top tomorrow of 16 at a night's low of 9. Braidwood dropped to 6 overnight tonight with a top of 16 tomorrow. And Canberra top of 18 tomorrow after a low of 7 degrees tonight. Actu AGL lights up lives and powers moments right across the region. Actu AGL, the energy for around here.
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0: 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We've got Ray just after this one from DJ K.

0: 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This next Aussie artist, G-Flip, you might be wondering, how did their name come about? Well,
1: G-Flip actually comes from my birth name, Georgia Flippo. 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

0: Lady Gaga, The Dead Dance, keep you here on Eagle FM 93.5. Thanks to Goldman Mazda. Goldman's best music continues. We'll also got Will and Woody for your fun this afternoon. They'll be driving you home, keeping you company while you're stuck in traffic. 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And in the meantime, of a ballad from Bruno Mars, When I Was Your Man, play next.
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0: Turbo with Jordan and I. Gibby here on 93.5. 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

0: Armin van Buuren, this is what it feels like. Hey, if you're kind of sick of this wet, grey, cold weather, well, good news. Friday might be clearing up, might be having some sunshine for the weekend. About to take a closer look at that weather, though. Just after four, we've got your Capital Newsroom with the news and your sport first. Goulburn's best music continues. Rihanna up next.
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9: Beginning the first of the month in Tarlow Street at Taralga Road, there'll be roadworks from 7am till 10pm. The traffic will be affected in both directions with a 40k speed limit in place. Meantime, top of town in wet conditions around the area this afternoon. Goldsmith Street at Auburn Street, pretty busy at our latest check. Census night was Tuesday the 11th of August. There's still time to complete. 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That's your latest traffic, 93.5 Eagle FM. 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
10: From the Capital Radio newsroom, I'm Alex Stockerty. The Prime Minister will push for a national AI framework amid growing community opposition towards data centres. Nelson Scott reports.
11: The Prime Minister will tonight address the Business Council to spruik elements of Labor's AI plan, while arguing tech companies will need to adhere to a social licence. Anthony Albanese's speech comes ahead of a meeting of National Cabinet tomorrow, where he'll urge state and territory leaders to adopt a single AI framework that forces data centres to underwrite their own renewable energy.
12: We can lead on AI and seize the opportunities.
11: The meeting comes amid several polls showing most Australians don't want data centres built in their local communities. Redbridge's Simon Welsh says voter scepticism towards tech companies is steadily rising.
10: A Jewish MP says he's deeply disappointed by suggestions the Anti-Semitism Royal Commission could finish early. The inquiry will hear from the final witnesses tomorrow, even though testimony was originally meant to run all week. Liberal MP Julian Lisa warns key figures haven't yet testified and more time is needed to find out what led to the Bondi Beach terrorist attack. Seven foreign nationals are in custody after Australian detectives helped dismantle overseas child abuse networks. New South Wales police have been investigating the online sexual abuse and exploitation of children through two strike forces. Their investigations have led to arrests in Uruguay, England, Poland, Mexico and the United States. Each of the men has been charged with child abuse offences and remain behind bars. A study has found women who take high doses of folic acid supplements during early pregnancy could face an increased risk of bleeding. More than 2,400 first-time mothers have been monitored as part of the research. Flinders University Professor Claire Roberts says folic acid is important, but more of it isn't always better.
13: Some of the formulations on the market are higher dose than recommended. The recommendation is for 400 micrograms a day. And many of the formulations are 800 micrograms a day or more.
10: And the most valuable painting in the National Gallery's collection is being loaned to the Art Gallery of WA for next year. Jackson Pollock's Blue Poles is now worth more than $500 million. It's the first time the abstract painting has been shared with an Australian venue since 2003. Checking sport and in AFL, Melbourne coach Stephen King says defenders Dan Turner and Jake Lever, as well as forward Matt Jefferson, are still a chance to play in Saturday's wildcard clash with Carlton. All three battled injury concerns following their weekend loss to the Bulldogs. And in the NRL, Brisbane teammates are praising Adam Reynolds following his retirement. He's been denied a farewell game following conversations with medical staff. That's the latest news update from the Capital Radio newsroom.
0: Eagle FM weather. Cloudy conditions this afternoon. Rain expected. Tomorrow cloudy as well. Chance of a thunderstorm in the morning. Showers expected. Thursday, chance of morning fog. Mostly sunny afternoon throughout. And a mostly sunny conditions for Friday. Goulburn's reached your top tomorrow of 16 after night's low of 9. Braidwood dropped to 6 overnight tonight with a top of 16 tomorrow. And Canberra top of 18 tomorrow after a low of 7 degrees tonight. Actu AGL lights up lives and powers moments right across the region. Actu AGL, the energy for around here.
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0: Jessica Malboy with Burn. Keep you here on Eagle FM. 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On the way, we've got the Backstreet Boys for your high school hit. And, well, they've been together for nearly 20 years. And this is the secret to, you know, being able to stay together so long.
1: 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Great fans. Good music. Hard work. Heart and soul.
0: You can catch them in just about 5 minutes' time. Right now, though, it's Calvin Harris, My Way.

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0: 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Hey, early mornings are tough tomorrow morning, halfway through the work week. Good thing we got Brad as well as Alfie back to wake you up tomorrow morning from 6 a.m. for Eagle FM Breakfast. 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
9: Damp, slippery conditions on our roads around the majors of the southern tablelands this afternoon, so do take extra care out there, especially through the ongoing Marulan roadworks for the Hume motorway with a lowered speed limit in place between Highland Way and at least Medway Road. Top of town in Goulburn, Lagoon Street, Sydney Road, Union Street, clustering a little all directions at times. 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

0: the Max, Sweeper Psycho. 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Goulburn's best music continues. Thanks to Auto One. 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And on the way, a song that was quite experimental back in the day in 2013. This one not only mixes electronic dance, but it also mixes it with bluegrass as well as folk. It's Beachy up next. Hey, brother.
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1: 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And for your Tuesday drive home, Goldwyn's best music continues with Glass Animals. 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
9: Just a heads up, starting September 1, Tarlow Street, Goulburn, undergoing roadworks at Taralga Road. Morning works from 7am till 10am. Also, right now in town, we've got steady traffic at the top of town on Lagoon Street, Sydney Road and Union Street in damp conditions, and it's about a 28-minute run from Brisbane Grove to Tarago Lake Bathurst on Braidwood Road. Census night was Tuesday, the 11th of August. There's still time to complete. 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
0: The Prime Minister says Australia should utilise its natural strengths to harness the opportunities of AI. Anthony Albanese will today address the Business Council, where he'll spruik elements of Labor's data centre rules. The speech comes ahead of tomorrow's National Cabinet meeting, where the federal government will push for a unified national AI framework. Mr Albanese has told the ABC Australians need to feel they're benefiting from the technology.
5: You need social licence, is one thing. So you need to make sure that on energy, that they're adding to the grid, not just coming along and using energy that can be used for other purposes that would therefore lift power bills for others.
0: Meantime, the electricity grid operator estimates data centres will draw as much power from the grid by 2046 as all homes in New South Wales and Victoria today. AEMO says ongoing delays to proposed renewable projects could also risk reliability problems. The report found blackouts could be avoided with further investment in clean energy. Seven foreign nationals are facing significant prison sentences after Australian police helped dismantle overseas child abuse networks. The men from the UK, the US, Mexico, Poland and Uruguay were arrested between April and August. A veteran is adding his voice to calls and reforms to support for returning service personnel. Chris May has detailed his frustrations in trying to secure a specialist neuropsychological assessment following a GP referral. He says he faced weeks of delays and long wait times on hold to DVA, only to find out the request had been processed incorrectly and would face more waiting.
6: And because in that referral they used the term a reassessment of brain injury, someone at DVA has now put it back into the system and essentially reverted it back to square one, which is an initial assessment.
8: Unbelievable.
6: So I'm where I was in 2015, 2014, essentially trying to fight the system to get it assessed.
0: Data from European Climate Service Copernicus shows ocean temperatures have hit a record high of 21.1 degrees Celsius. Scientists say climate change and unprecedented El Nino could see water warm even further in the few months. And top paediatricians are warning children in the bush are waiting years to be assessed for key health issues. Checking sport and in NRL, West Tigers skipper Api Koroisau says their win over the Roosters has taken some pressure off the shoulders of the squad. In AFL news, and Swans assistant Mark McVay has been unveiled as Essendon's new head coach. And Chelsea has opened its English Premier League campaign with a bang, beating Fulham 3-2 at Craven Cottage. Joao Pedro scoring after just 31 seconds. That's the latest news update from the Capital Radio newsroom.
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20: This is Budgie Baker. Well, it remained wet and windy, so it just wasn't a nice day to venture out. But there were plenty of lifts on hold and areas closed due to the water damage. But there were still some keen skiers and boarders out there. Charlotte Pass, Jason Palmer was spinning and first-timers riding the Cosy Carpet for their fun. Perisher, front and centre valley, the pick, no lifts here on Mount P. Some lifts open in Blue Cow, some in Smiggins and nothing in Guthaga. Threbbo, wind and rain, no lifts to the top, so just Friday flat to keep the skiers and boarders on snow today. Just hope the rain clears quickly and we get to see some nicer weather tomorrow and everyone can get back onto the snow. And you can ski, play and save at Selwyn Snow Resort, the most affordable snow resort in New South Wales.
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1: Cloudy conditions this afternoon. Rain expected. Tomorrow, cloudy as well. Chance of a thunderstorm in the morning. Showers expected. Thursday, chance of morning fog. Mostly sunny afternoon throughout. And a mostly sunny conditions for Friday. Goulburn's reached your top tomorrow of 16 after night's low of 9. Braidwood dropped to 6 overnight tonight with a top of 16 tomorrow. And Canberra top of 18 tomorrow after a low of 7 degrees tonight. ACTU AGL lights up lives and powers moments right across the region. ACTU AGL, the energy for around here.

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1: Hey, it is Will and Woody. Hope you're having a wonderful drive home. Hey, the quiz is 10 minutes away, less. Chance at $1,000 every day with us. I think it could go off today. But that's in 10 minutes' time. Right now, though, so Woods, I said an iconic TV show host has suggested that they will make a new streaming platform which just does reruns of the show.
2: Wheel of Fortune, Larry Emder.
1: No.
2: No, I would watch that. I loved that show. Burjo's catchphrase.
1: No.
2: Burjo.
1: Burjo's not doing it. Neither's Mike Whitney, Who Dares Wins.
2: Oh, definitely hit that. What about Who Wants to Be a Millionaire? Eddie McGuire.
1: No.
2: Stablemate of Ours.
1: No.
2: Big Ed.
1: Big Ed's not doing it.
2: Okay.
1: The streaming platform Who Wants to Be a Millionaire.
2: I'd watch that, though. I'd watch that as well.
1: This show, they've banked 800 episodes, and they've got 850,000 followers on Facebook. Facebook is the key. It's a little bit older. Spicks and Specs. No.
2: It's not a game show.
1: Yep. It's got game show themed. It's like just one of those big.
2: Oh, Rove Live.
1: No, you're getting close. Oh, it's one of those big shows. It was particularly on a weekend night.
2: It's Saturday.
1: Yes.
3: Saturday, and now you culture vultures, let's hear it for the host.
2: Is Daryl starting a streaming service?
1: Daryl wants to start a streaming service.
2: I love
1: this. He's 75.
2: I love
1: this. And he said, we need to have a streaming service where we just do reruns of Hey Hey It's Saturday. They've got 800 episodes and he wants to just roll them out. And he reckon people will pay.
2: But hang on, because they did that. They did the.
1: They will pay. They've got 850,000 followers on Facebook. They'd all be over 60, and they would all pay $10 a month to get this.
2: I'm in. My family's in. 100%. We loved Saturday nights because Hey, It's Saturday. Yeah. But you know, they did their reunion show. Like a 20-year reunion, 25-year. Broke records.
1: Yes.
2: Daryl Summers, he's a genius. You know, because he was the first one to host Dancing with the Stars. Nothing so Daryl Summers touches.
1: Yes.
2: Everything he touches turns to gold.
1: Yes, it's true.
2: He's a wizard.
1: Now, much as I kind of agree with you.
2: Oh, right. So we're going the other way.
1: I also think this is one of the things that the world doesn't need.
2: Oh.
1: And I've made a list of other things that the world doesn't need.
2: Okay.
1: And it starts with the Hey Hey It's Saturday streaming platform. But I've also.
2: Well, I disagree with you, but go on.
1: Okay. Well, feel free to pull me up at any stage here because I think I should just be able to go through this list and these are for me a clean hit, things the world doesn't need.
2: Can I give you a yay or a nay after each? Because I reckon I'll disagree with a lot of yours.
1: All right. I mean, Annalise, you can also give me a yay or nay if you'd like to as well.
2: Let's do it.
1: All right, here we go. 3D movies.
2: Nay, nay, nay, nay. Keep that. Keep. Nay. We recently got a 3D movie from a market. Oh, I just need to find the goggles. Where do you buy?
1: They stopped making the goggles because it was so shit.
4: You're kidding.
5: Yeah, just get blue and red cellophane.
2: Remy watched this movie and it was in 3D, but she just thought it was blurry.
1: Oh, that's great. My next one is 4D movies.
5: Yeah. Nah,
2: what was 4D?
5: Keep them. Yay.
1: Oh, shut up.
2: What the hell's 4D?
1: Shut up.
5: The ones when you go to the cinema and it's like an immersive experience.
2: Oh, the seat moves.
5: Yeah.
2: Oh, I love that. Yeah, yay, we're keeping that.
1: I shouldn't have given you this power.
2: Sorry.
1: Guys who wheel their expensive watches around in stainless steel suitcases.
2: Stainless steel suitcases?
1: Yeah, guys have got really expensive watches and they put them in a suitcase.
2: Yeah, lame.
1: Gone?
2: Like, get rid of that.
1: Yes. World doesn't need that.
2: See ya. Just expensive watches. Don't do it.
1: Laboo-boos.
5: Nay.
2: Oh, they're cute. All right.
1: The world does not need that. Thank you very much. Thank you. We're starting to get a little bit of sense
2: here. Cute accessory on a bag.
1: Animals on planes.
5: Oh, nay.
1: Gotta go.
5: Get rid of it.
2: I think put them in. As long as you put them in coach.
1: Gotta go.
2: I think I'm okay with it.
1: Bubble tea.
2: Bubble tea. Never had one.
1: Gotta go. Don't get it.
2: Fair enough.
1: Launceston.
2: Oh. Whoa, I love Launceston.
1: Not seeing it.
2: Whoa, we've got some beautiful Tasmanian listeners, by the way. We're on in Tasmania.
1: Don't get it.
2: We love
1: Don't get it. Shia LaBeouf.
5: He can go.
1: Gotta go.
2: He can go.
1: Lindsay Lohan.
5: No.
2: She's having a great redemption arc.
5: Back.
2: Lindsay's still got it.
5: Bring back Ibiza Club.
2: Did you see Freakier Friday?
5: Yeah.
1: No.
2: Oh.
1: Did you see it in 3D? Chicken crimpy shapes.
5: Yeah, oh, really?
1: Must go.
2: No.
1: Must go.
5: No, keep
1: must
5: them.
1: Go.
5: Keep them.
1: No. Yeah. World doesn't need them.
5: They're underrated.
2: Did you just shush her? Whoa, shushing people. I think that needs to go. I think
1: The world needs that because sometimes you've got to shh someone.
2: Yeah, sure.
1: These are things the world doesn't need. Yeah. Decorative pillows.
2: Yeah. Oh, yeah, I'm off that.
1: Don't need them.
2: Off that. Yeah.
1: Don't need them. People that put loud mufflers on the exhaust on their cars.
2: Yeah. Oh, I hate that.
1: Don't need that.
2: Yeah.
1: At least six of the modes on any household washing machine.
2: No, you need all of them.
1: The world does not need them.
2: You clearly don't do the washing.
1: I don't.
2: Every single mode has its benefits, my friend.
1: Reality show cast reunions.
5: Oh, no, they're good.
2: Oh, yeah.
5: They're really good.
2: I've got an I'm a celeb one coming up very shortly. Five-year reunion.
1: Not your personal one. No, I mean like...
2: I thought it was a direct stab at me. I was like, whoa, mate. No. Back up. We're still
1: I don't
2: mates.
1: Care if you get a beer with Pete Hellier and Liz Ellis in your own time.
2: That's a reunion.
1: No, that's what we call a reunion.
2: Chuck it on the socials. This will get some clicks. Who remembers 6 years ago?
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14: From the Capital Radio Newsroom, I'm Alex Stockerty. The federal government remains confident states and territories will agree to a single artificial intelligence framework. The Prime Minister will push for a unified approach to AI at a meeting of National Cabinet tomorrow. Queensland and the Northern Territory have both rejected Labor's plan to force data centres to underwrite their own renewable power. But Energy Minister Chris Bowen claims it's the most sensible way forward.
15: We're requiring new data centres to bring their own new renewable energy backed by gas firming. That's a sensible, common-sense approach. The alternative, which is being promoted by the Federal Liberal Party and the Queensland government, would see prices go up.
14: The opposition says an early end to the Royal Commission into anti-Semitism represents a betrayal of the Jewish community. The inquiry will examine its final witnesses in the coming days, despite originally setting aside the rest of the week. The coalition is calling for the inquiry to be extended to give more people the chance to testify. Liberal leader Angus Taylor has told News 24 Labor has no interest in extending the commission.
16: This is a betrayal of the Jewish community. It is absolutely the wrong thing to do. This is a government that has never wanted this Royal Commission. They did it under duress, and there are clear witnesses that need to be called that haven't been.
14: The country's second largest supermarket retailer has posted a $1.1 billion annual profit. Coles says sales at its supermarkets were up 3.7% to $41.5 billion. Victoria Police have shut down a street in Brighton in southeast Melbourne after the discovery of a body. The body of a 68-year-old man was found by a passerby outside a home at around 7 this morning. Police say the circumstances surrounding the death are yet to be determined. However, at this stage, it's not being treated as suspicious. Two threatened species of frog have been found in areas of Australia they've never been seen before through the use of environmental DNA testing. James Cook University's Dr. Cecilia Villacorta-Rath says water testing has found they're more widespread than previously thought.
17: So with eDNA mapping, we can notify the managing authority that these species live in certain areas, and then the managing authority can do things towards the conservation of those species.
14: And the most valuable painting in the National Gallery's collection is being loaned to the Art Gallery of WA for next year. Jackson Pollock's Blue Poles is now worth more than $500 million. Checking sport and in AFL, Sydney Swans assistant coach Mark McVay has been officially appointed as the new head coach at the Essendon Football Club. The Wallabies have arrived in Buenos Aires ahead of their two-test series against Argentina, and fast bowler Brydon Carse has been removed from England's squad for its second test against Pakistan after being arrested outside a nightclub. That's the latest news update from the Capital Radio newsroom.
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18: Cloudy conditions this afternoon. Rain expected. Tomorrow cloudy as well. Chance of a thunderstorm in the morning. Showers expected. Thursday, chance of morning fog. Mostly sunny afternoon throughout. And a mostly sunny conditions for Friday. Goulburn's reached your top tomorrow of 16 at a night's low of 9. Braidwood dropped to 6 overnight tonight with a top of 16 tomorrow. And Canberra top of 18 tomorrow after a low of 7 degrees tonight. ACTU AGL lights up lives and powers moments right across the region. ACTU AGL, the energy for around here.

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1: Just so inappropriate. Just, I don't know why we played that. 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
3: Will.

0: Will and Woody. Hope you're having a wonderful drive home. A lot of you are wondering where we're going for the dad venture this year. Woods and I are taking our little girls, Remy and Max, and a true lifetime Woods last year. We went camping this year. Thanks to you guys. Thanks to a guy called Troy, actually, who suggested this yesterday. Woody, last year we took our daughters on their very first camping trip.
1: Hey, look who's got a tent.
2: I think we both really excelled, especially when it came to setting up the tents.
3: Can you go to the tent peaks for me?
4: Hey, Ram, you want to go look for some unicorns or something?
5: Yeah!
4: All right, let's go. Yeah. Can you make sure you get my tent after yours?
3: I thought we were hanging out.
0: Or when our daughters caught their first fish. No tricks.
6: So I'm just going to go and put a fish on the end of the rod.
4: Look, look! He caught a fish! Yeah, Dad, catch another one.
3: Yeah.
2: But this year, we're stepping it up a notch, all thanks to Chemist Warehouse.
7: I'm thinking maybe Movie World, heaps of rides, plenty of things for the kids to do down there.
2: I was in a theme park. I have strong memories of my parents taking me to the world.
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0: All righty, very exciting, Woods. Very exciting. We're going to go to Movie World this year.
2: Hell yeah. It was staring at us in the face.
0: It was.
2: That is the most iconic holiday you can go on as a kid, going to the world. We've chosen Movie World because we think it's most appropriate for the girls at their age.
0: Yes. Yeah, yeah.
2: I think Dream World, a bit wild, like bigger rides and whatnot. Wet and wild. You don't like getting wet, which is totally fine. We won't address that now.
0: Well, just the hair and the face.
2: Yeah.
0: Largely.
2: And that's fine. Yeah. That's absolutely fine.
0: Yeah.
2: Movie World. Totally works.
0: Iconic.
2: I'm actually pumped.
0: A couple of 4-year-olds. Extraordinary. Just the concept of a theme park I had to explain to Max this morning.
2: Oh, yeah, right.
0: Well, just because I tried showing her a photo and just clearly wasn't clicking. And then as you go through it, I'm like, all of this is in there because there's so much. Yeah. The Batman thing is a big part of this.
2: Yeah. So
0: now you've made a couple of promises to Remy about.
2: I do this.
0: About Batman?
2: I do this.
0: What have you said?
2: So I've promised to Remy that she's going to have a meet and greet with Batman, the Batman.
0: This is your wife, Mim, telling her about Movie World, and I can hear how much Batman is a focus of that.
10: Remy?
11: What?
10: I was talking to Dada, and he said he wants to go on a girls' trip with you.
11: Oh, yeah.
10: And he said that he was going to take you to Movie World to see Batman.
11: Oh, yeah.
10: In real life.
11: Oh, yeah.
10: And he said maybe you could go in the Batmobile.
11: Amazing too!
10: And then maybe you could have a girls' trip with Max and Will. Does that sound like fun?
11: Oh yeah.
2: I love my daughter so much. But so, yeah, so I've said
0: a lot of Batman there.
2: Meeting Batman and
0: Batmobile ride as well.
2: Since promised a ride in the Batmobile. So junior producer Annalise, who's in the studio and you're doing a lot of the comms with Movie World, just want to confirm we are getting that.
12: I just want to confirm that is not confirmed.
2: So I think that needs to be of utmost priority at this point moving forward.
0: Did you have that discussion beforehand that Annalise said to you that you were going to get a Batmobile ride?
2: I feel like I only half listen to meetings, but I feel like when we were in a meeting room, we talked about the Batmobile ride.
12: Yeah, I think it was brought up, like, because producer Tom has...
2: Yeah, so you were in the Batmobile?
13: It was a core memory of mine.
2: This is what I want.
0: Well, you've been in the
13: Batmobile.
0: This is what I
13: want. There's a famous photo of me just halfway up with a bowl cut. Just awesome. Batman sitting next to me. It was the best.
0: That was the cover of Time magazine. Good result for everyone, by the way. Speaking of meltdowns at any of the worlds is... If we don't get the Batmobile, the meltdown that Remy has upon not going in the Batmobile, it's good content. It's going to be good stuff.
2: Meltdowns are not
0: content. It's going to be great content.
2: I will not leave Movie World until Batman brings his car out and we are getting in that car.
0: No, you're sounding a lot like the dad in Willy Wonka. How much for the goose? All right, Wonka. Let's go to...
2: I'll pay cash.
0: You're sounding like the dad in Willy Wonka. Veruca's dad. Dadventure this year, all thanks to Chemist Warehouse. We are heading up to Movie World. Imogen, this happened on a trip when you were a kid to the worlds.
14: Yes. We were at Dream World, and I don't know if you remember the ride called the Wipeout. Got stuck about halfway through.
0: Oh. You got stuck on the ride.
14: Yeah, we were about there for about an hour, and then we were like, unfortunately, we're on the sunny side, not the non-sunny side, so we got quite burnt.
0: Oh,
2: an hour is not so bad though.
14: No, it wasn't too bad, but it was definitely very hot that day.
2: Okay. 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
3: A chance of showers tomorrow with cloudy conditions Thursday, but sunshine is expected on Friday. Goulburn's dipping to 9 tonight with 15 tomorrow. Braidwood 7 overnight and 15. And Canberra, the nation's capital, 7 as well tonight with 19 tomorrow.
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Plenty of Goldman's best music to keep you company this evening here on Eagle FM. Cody Simpson with Rita Ora. And now it's Justin Bieber. It's Ghost. Play Eagle

0: 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Samba on the way next. Just got a VMA for this song. He's going to be nominated for Best Alt Record. Sam Smith brought him out recently as well. We'll play Home Record next here on Eagle FM.
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1: Yes, I am.
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1: Oh, hard to say, but probably American Girls.
0: Well, Holly, we're going to play American Girls next for you. 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
0: Eagle FM weather. High chance of showers tomorrow with cloudy conditions Thursday, but sunshine is expected on Friday. Goulburn's dipping to 9 tonight with 15 tomorrow. Braidwood 7 overnight and 15. And Canberra, the nation's capital, 7 as well tonight with 19 tomorrow.
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0: 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We've got Taylor Swift now. Harry Styles on the way next. 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
1: I DM'd her. But sometimes you get, you know, you DM people and you're just like, they're never going to believe that it's me, or I'm never going to hear from them. Yeah, I said, I'm making a new record and I would love to collaborate with you.
0: 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It's Madonna and Sabrina Carpenter. 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

0: 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Sam Fender and Olivia Dean on the way next. It's Rain Me In. Yeah, Brad and Alfie back bright and early from 6 a.m. tomorrow morning. 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

0: 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It's Goulburn's best music. Olivia Rodrigo's stupid song playing next. So cathartic. Hit number one on the ARIA not long ago. Her album is going to win Grammys. I'm telling you, we'll play it after nine, right after we get a check of your weather. 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
0: High chance of showers tomorrow with cloudy conditions Thursday, but sunshine is expected on Friday. Goulburn's dipping to 9 tonight with 15 tomorrow. Braidwood 7 overnight and 15. And Canberra, the nation's capital, 7 as well tonight with 19 tomorrow.
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0: 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Right now it's a throwback. It's 2012 at its finest. It's Justin Bieber and Nicki.

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Right now, it's Miley Cyrus. It's Younger Now. 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

0: 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One of Taylor's first versions on the way. If you don't remember, she had to re-record a whole bunch of albums because her ex-producer, Scooter Braun, did her a little bit dirty, and this song all came from eating an In-N-Out burger.
1: I remember it really vividly. 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

0: 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We'll get a check of your weather next as well. 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
0: High chance of showers tomorrow with cloudy conditions Thursday, but sunshine is expected on Friday. Goulburn's dipping to 9 tonight with 15 tomorrow. Braidwood 7 overnight and 15. And Canberra, the nation's capital, 7 as well tonight with 19 tomorrow.
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15: Be not working hard. 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Picture that with a Kodak. Or better yet, go to Times Square. 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
0: 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I don't think it's too bad. 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It's Edge of the Night. 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

0: brand new music from Cyril on the way. Britney Spears is on this remix as well. 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The Aussie Music Hour isn't far away either. We play all the best Aussie music after 11. It's called Every Time. We'll play it next. 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

0: It's Five Sauce, the Aussie Music Hour up next. One of my fave Aussie DJs on the way after 11, it's Sonny Federa. He just wrote his new album with Ray. He's doing incredible things, killing the charts. Can't wait for you to hear this one after 11. We'll play it next here on Eagle FM.
1: You've been obsessed with someone or something and you really cooked it.
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0: High chance of showers tomorrow with cloudy conditions Thursday, but sunshine is expected on Friday. Goulburn's dipping to 9 tonight with 15 tomorrow. Braidwood 7 overnight and 15. And Canberra, the nation's capital, 7 as well tonight with 19 tomorrow.
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the Aussie Music Hour. Tobias, another Aussie DJ on the way. One of my faves. Is a Yes Boone. He could be releasing something very shortly. He's been teasing on his socials all week. I'm excited to see what's going to happen. Play All I Really Want next, right after Bruno and Rosé.

0: The all-new Eagle FM Breakfast is back bright and early from 6. We walk down to Jack Gray on the way next for the Aussie Music Hour. Loving his new stuff lately. He's got a new album out in September. It's called Tattoos. We'll play it next. Brad and Alfie are back bright and early from 6 a.m.
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0: 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Rain, sun, cloudy with a chance of meatballs. 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
1: 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I was just so overly excited and I started walking towards him and I tripped over his guitar case and I fell into his lap.
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8: The Hume Highway moving well through Goulburn in either direction. No hassles from the Hume Street off-ramp south of Goulburn to Sydney Road. Off the highway and Sydney Road, there's also a clean run further towards the Union Street intersection and only very light traffic for the early starters in both directions of Auburn Street in between Goldsmith Street and Clinton Street. A Polish Man opens up, asks for help and shows up because when they do, everyone wins. 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I'm Jace Flaxman, the latest traffic on 93.5 Eagle FM.
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9: From the Capital Radio Newsroom, good morning. I'm Tia Priest-Willamott. Legendary singer, cultural icon and philanthropist Dolly Parton has died at the age of 80. The country music performer won 11 Grammy Awards, 3 Emmys and an Oscar during a career spanning 6 decades. The 1973 hit Jolene, one of her biggest tracks.

0: The US president has announced flags will be lowered for a week in her honour. Back here in Australia, rules governing the growth of data centres are today due to be discussed at a meeting of National Cabinet. The Prime Minister is pushing for a consistent approach when it comes to location, energy and water use. States and territories will also talk about the gun buyback scheme and progress on a national plan to deal with domestic violence. The federal court has found dating website eHarmony engaged in misleading conduct by trapping customers into costly subscriptions. The consumer watchdog sued the dating website after receiving hundreds of complaints. ACCC Commissioner Luke Woodard says the website encouraged customers to sign up to a membership they couldn't use.
1: Having got consumers to sign up to a basic membership they couldn't practically use, eHarmony promoted an upgrade to its premium membership while misleading consumers about the true subscription prices.
0: And the Australian Medical Association says urgent regulation is needed to ensure people can trust online health information. This Scams Awareness Week, they're calling on the federal government to act urgently on AI-generated deepfakes impersonating trusted health professionals, including their own president. Federal AMA Vice President Associate Professor Julian Raitt says until new regulation is created, Aussies should remain suspicious of what's published, particularly on social media.
2: In an environment where very many medical identities are being impersonated, it's very difficult for members of the public to actually discern what's right and wrong in terms of their healthcare. We'd like to see great awareness amongst the public that if there's a problem on the information, they can report it or, of course, check with their local GP to see if it's accurate.
0: Recapping NRL team news, Broncos coach Michael Maguire has named an unchanged side to face the Storm tomorrow night. Cowboys Tom Dearden and Jeremiah Nanai return from injury to take on the Tigers. Titans forward Josh Patstone is back from concussion, replacing Beau Firmor for Saturday's clash with the Rabbitohs. No changes for the Dolphins to tackle the Roosters. And Max Gawn has become the first person to receive a ninth All-Australian selection. The Melbourne great also named captain of the side. That includes nine first-timers, including Hawthorn forward Nick Watson. Dogs captain Marcus Bontempelli received All-Australian honours for an eighth time. And that's the latest news update from the Capital Radio Newsroom. I'm Tia Priest-Willamott.
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4: The cheapest unleaded 91 in Goulburn is at the Metro on Braidwood Road, selling at $1.93 a litre. Cheapest diesel is also at the Metro on Braidwood, with 1 litre selling at $2.43.
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5: Very high chance we'll be seeing some rain all throughout today. Going to be a cloudy one as well. Tomorrow it should fine up into a mostly partly cloudy day with some fog to start the morning. Then on Friday, some far sunnier conditions to end the week. Goulburn reaching a top of 16 degrees, currently at 9.5. In Braidwood right now, it's also at 9.5 degrees, climbing to 15. And in the nation's capital of Canberra, it's going to max out at 18 degrees today, currently sitting at 10. ActuAGL lights up lives and powers moments right across the region. ActuAGL, the energy for around here.
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5: Pump day already, the middle of the week. 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
7: We've made it to Wednesday, exactly halfway.
5: Yep.
7: And I think, you know what? That's close enough to Friday Eve, which is tomorrow. So it's Friday Eve Eve.
5: It's the eve of Friday Eve. That's the best way of putting it. And here we are, thanks to Geisler Motors Gold. 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And I got to ask, what are we doing on this Friday Eve Eve, mate?
7: Well, obviously, we've got today in tabloids a little bit later on. And
5: that's true.
7: Up next, I was late for work today.
5: Yeah.
7: However, it was for a rather annoying reason, we'll say.
5: Yeah.
7: I will tell you all about it next.
5: I was wondering why, because it was getting to like 5:40 and you still weren't here in the studio. I was like, I'm going to have to do this show by myself. Granted, you're here now, which is fantastic, but I'm curious to find out why. So we'll get to that right after this one from Coldplay.

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1: Wake up in the morning feeling like... Grab my glasses, I'm out the door. I'm gonna hit this city.
2: Let's
1: before
2: go.
1: I leave, brush my teeth with a bottle of Jack. Cause when I leave for the night, I ain't coming.

0: we are as we make it to 12 past 6. You're on Eagle FM Breakfast, Brad and Alfie. Thanks to Geisler Motors, Goulburn and mate. You got in here, not on off time, but certainly could have been a bit a few minutes earlier.
1: You're very diplomatic. I was late.
0: You were late.
1: I was late today.
0: You were late.
1: However, I promise that there is a good reason for this. Usually I'm quite good at being on time, right?
0: All right. I'd love to hear your excuse as to why you were late in this morning.
1: Well, yeah, look, I'm usually on time. However, this morning, as I was leaving, mm-hmm. I was getting out of the house. I had all my stuff with me. Now, I've got this little piece of carpet that I use as a doormat.
0: Okay.
1: Inside my hallway.
0: Yeah.
1: Which had, over the last few weeks, decided to slowly slide towards the door.
0: Oh, because it keeps getting shifted each time you open the door.
1: Exactly.
0: And walk on it, yeah.
1: Yes. Well, it kind of culminated in this morning, where as I was trying to leave, the mat got stuck.
0: Oh.
1: Which is usually not that bad. You just push it in. However, it got stuck in such a way that I wasn't able to push the door back open to get inside to pull the mat, and I wasn't able to shut it completely because it was caught on the mat.
0: Oh, no.
1: So what I had to do in my building, of many people, is try to, like, crouch on all fours and just really slowly kind of paw at the mat.
0: Mm-hmm.
1: If any of my neighbours came out, I would have been arrested.
0: Oh my gosh. Because you were basically a hostage in your own apartment.
1: I was a hostage in my own apartment. Would have been a very good first impression.
0: Yeah, just like they come out of like the hallway and just asking, what is that ruckus going on? Because they just hear like some rustling on the ground, and then it's just you just bent over like,
1: it's just pull or push, nothing worked.
0: Nothing worked. And you're being locked in your own place by a rug.
1: Yep. That's how my Wednesday starts, you know?
0: Wednesday began.
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3: The Hume Highway moving well through Goulburn in either direction. No hassles from the Hume Street off-ramp south of Goulburn to Sydney Road. Off the highway and Sydney Road is also a clean run further towards the Union Street intersection, and only very light traffic for the early starters in both directions of Auburn Street in between Goldsmith Street and Clinton Street. 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I'm Jace Flaxman, the latest traffic on 93.5 Eagle FM.
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0: Thanks to Geyser Motors Goulburn. It's your Eagle FM breakfast, waking you up with Brad and Alfie. And, you know, I saw in the news the other day and also heard a bit about it. Did you know that our New South Wales state governor stopped in Goulburn last week, mate?
1: Really? That was Margaret Beasley?
0: Yeah, Margaret Beasley. She rocked up to Goulburn last Friday and she stopped by the Goulburn's Tribe Breweries in Ducks Lane.
1: Oh, fantastic. She stopped in Goulburn for a pint.
0: Very much so. And it was during that like time that she was there, she got to obviously meet the CEO of the business, who had said that they've put a proposal through to council to maybe introduce a container bar in the car park of the Ducks Lane business.
1: Oh, that's cool.
0: Have you been to like a container pop-up type bar before?
1: There's been a few in Brisbane that I've been to before. There was also a place called Eat Street, which was kind of North Brisbane, which was essentially all container bars. So I've been to one of those places before, but it's not really one that's like local and stays here. So that would be very, very interesting.
0: I agree. I think it'd be awesome if they can get it ahead, like try some of the local beers. Like I quite like the Ducks Lane Lager. It's great lager. But what got me thinking as well, what other locations could potentially make for a bar here in Goulburn?
1: Ooh, that is a very good point because, I mean, we've got some pretty good locations for pubs and bars.
0: Already here, yeah.
1: But where could be somewhere better?
0: Well,
1: better.
0: I've got two I could go with. I'll share one first and I'll let you have a chat. My first one would be the Waterworks. Like, I know it's already museum and it's a picnic spot. But there's just something kind of nice if it was to be turned into a bar where you just got the thing steaming out the top. You have a beautiful look along the Wallandilly River. I think it'd be incredible to have a bar there.
1: That's a good thought, actually. I like that one. You've given me an idea as well.
0: Yeah, yeah.
1: The Railway Heritage Museum. Turn one of the cars into a bar.
0: That would be cool. Just a carriage repurposed into a bar. It'd be like
1: you could have like theme days.
0: Yeah. That'd be pretty cool, and especially if it's like you could get it out on the rails or just have it stationary. I think it'd be kind of cool as like a bar trip on the
1: thing. Cocktails on the Orient Express.
0: Heck yeah, just hope there's no murder. My other one I thought, obviously the building is still in use, but the Harvey Norman, if they are potentially leaving out of that space, that leaves a whole underground area. Turn it into multiple bars, like a whole restaurant food court. Underground.
1: True, true. Alternatively, if Harvey Norman aren't leaving, then you could just go and get drunk and then, buy copious amounts of electrical equipment.
0: Exactly.
1: Drink responsibly.
0: Drink responsibly and buy responsibly.
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13: Your travel time on the Hume Highway from Goulburn to Yass is just under 1 hour trip. And from Goulburn to the Illawarra Highway Junction, headed to Mossvale, is just under 40 minutes. Looking clear in both directions, passing through Goulburn for the Hume Highway and making your way off the highway just past the Big Merino. Hume Street clear in both directions from the highway to Clinton Street. 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
14: From the Capital Radio Newsroom, good morning. I'm Tia Priest-Willamott. Legendary singer, cultural icon and philanthropist Dolly Parton has died at the age of 80. The country music performer won 11 Grammy Awards, 3 Emmys and an Oscar during a career spanning 6 decades. The 1973 hit Jolene, one of her biggest tracks. Jolene.

0: The US president has announced flags will be lowered for a week in her honour. Back here in Australia, rules governing the growth of data centres are today due to be discussed at a meeting of National Cabinet. The Prime Minister is pushing for a consistent approach when it comes to location, energy and water use. States and territories will also talk about the gun buyback scheme and progress on a national plan to deal with domestic violence. The federal court has found dating website eHarmony engaged in misleading conduct by trapping customers into costly subscriptions. The consumer watchdog sued the dating website after receiving hundreds of complaints. ACCC Commissioner Luke Woodard says the website encouraged customers to sign up to a membership they couldn't use.
1: Having got consumers to sign up to a basic membership they couldn't practically use, eHarmony promoted an upgrade to its premium membership while misleading consumers about the true subscription prices.
0: And the Australian Medical Association says urgent regulation is needed to ensure people can trust online health information. This Scams Awareness Week, they're calling on the federal government to act urgently on AI-generated deepfakes impersonating trusted health professionals, including their own president. Federal AMA Vice President Associate Professor Julian Raitt says until new regulation is created, Aussies should remain suspicious of what's published, particularly on social media.
2: In an environment where very many medical identities are being impersonated, it's very difficult for members of the public to actually discern what's right and wrong in terms of their health care. We'd like to see great awareness amongst the public that if there's a problem with the information, they can report it or, of course, check with their local GP to see if it's accurate.
0: Recapping NRL team news, Broncos coach Michael Maguire has named an unchanged side to face the Storm tomorrow night. Cowboys Tom Dearden and Jeremiah Nanai return from injury to take on the Tigers. Titans forward Josh Patstone is back from concussion, replacing Beau Firmor for Saturday's clash with the Rabbitohs. No changes for the Dolphins to tackle the Roosters. And Max Gawn has become the first person to receive a ninth All-Australian selection. The Melbourne great also named captain of the side. That includes nine first-timers, including Hawthorn forward Nick Watson. Dogs captain Marcus Bontempelli received All-Australian honours for an eighth time. And that's the latest news update from the Capital Radio Newsroom. I'm Tia Priest-Willamott.
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4: The cheapest unleaded 91 in Goulburn is at the Metro on Braidwood Road, selling at $1.93 a litre. Cheapest diesel is also at the Metro on Braidwood, with 1 litre selling at $2.43.
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5: Very high chance we'll be seeing some rain all throughout today. Going to be a cloudy one as well. Tomorrow it should fine up into a mostly partly cloudy day with some fog to start the morning. Then on Friday, some far sunnier conditions to end the week. Goulburn reaching a top of 16 degrees, currently at 9.5. In Braidwood right now, it's also at 9.5 degrees, climbing to 15. And in the nation's capital of Canberra, it's going to max out at 18 degrees today, currently sitting at 10.
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5: Got an exclusive deal at Geisler Motors right now where you can score a free pink slip inspection for any vehicle over 5 years old. 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Happy hump day. 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
6: Oh, morning, yes. Mate. Midweek. We've made it.
5: We have made it. And coming up, I've got a bit of a story, a follow-up to yesterday. Because you know I had a spider story in my car on the way in?
6: Oh, yes.
5: Tuesday morning?
6: Yep.
5: Well, there was a spider story on Tuesday afternoon.
6: If it has gone into my car, I will not forgive you.
5: I can neither confirm nor deny about that. Also, you might have heard some very sad news about Dolly Parton a bit early this morning. We'll be talking about that today in tabloids not too far away. It's all happening here, Eagle FM Breakfast.

0: Brad Nalfi with you on Eagle FM Breakfast up on Wednesday, thanks to Geyser Motors, Goulburn and Alfie. Now, yesterday I was talking about a spider encounter I had.
1: It was horrific, yes.
0: Very horrific. It happened again in the afternoon.
1: It happened again. Twice in one day.
0: Twice in one day. So, let me explain it to you. When we finished up work yesterday, about 2:30 in the afternoon, you know, I went out to my car, and as I was walking, I just kind of thought, I already had a spider encounter in the morning. What's the bet there's going to be one still hanging about in my car?
1: Oh, good thinking. That's good thinking. Because if you're driving and it turns out to be in the sun visor or something, you pull that down, that's a death sentence.
0: Yeah, it's a death sentence.
1: You will crash the car.
0: Even if it's a huntsman that doesn't, like, you know, I'm gone.
1: No. Huntsmans are the most dangerous ones.
0: Yeah. but here we are. You know, I get to my car and I think, what's a spot that the spider will hide in? Of course, in the slat of the door when you open up, that sort of...
1: Your door jam, that's good thinking.
0: So I did the lap around my car, went to the left passenger side, no spider. Opened the back passenger on the left side, no spider. Opened the back passenger side on the driver's side, no spider. I get to my car door, I open it up, and what do I see in that slat of the door, but a big huntsman.
1: Oh.
0: And I flipped. I, like, jolted back in fear. I think the spider also got jumped as well, because luckily it jumped out of the car and went onto the grass below my car. So it escaped
1: right, okay.
0: out
1: so
0: the
1: it,
0: bush.
1: It did go the right way.
0: It did go the right way. It didn't go further into my car. It jumped out too.
1: And I'm glad it went that way as well, because my car was parked on the passenger side of your car.
0: Yeah, I mean, it was starting to walk your direction of your vehicle.
1: Now I've got to check mine.
0: I've got to check yours just in case. There might be a huntsman in there. But let me tell you, as soon as I, like, saw that spider, I was already planning on doing a grocery shop for my day. I had the bags in the back. Not only did I do my groceries, I also bought myself an extra canister of Maltine. I've got it now in the car. And literally, when I got home after taking out the shopping bags, I just... the inside.
1: Oh, yes. It's got that lovely musty smell now.
0: Oh, still smells of insecticide a whole day later. It was, like, cloudy as...
1: Oh, fantastic. So it's got that new used car smell.
0: Yep. Just to ensure that if whatever's in their car, if there's still something in there, it's just...
1: Yep, that's fair enough. See, I like to spray mine with nice smelling stuff. Mm. But, you know, it's to each their own. You like the smell of Maltine in the morning?
0: This is no kill like overkill. 1, 2, 3.
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3: Your travel time on the Hume Highway from Goulburn to Yass is just under 1 hour trip. And from Goulburn to the Illawarra Highway Junction, headed to Mossvale, is just under 40 minutes. Looking clear in both directions, passing through Goulburn for the Hume Highway and making your way off the highway just past the Big Merino. Hume Street clear in both directions from the highway to Clinton Street. 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

0: is Today in Tabloids, thanks to Charlotte Pass Snow Resort. 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
1: This morning, we woke up to some very sad news that the beloved country icon, Dolly Parton, behind 9 to 5, and Jolene, has unfortunately passed away at the age of 80.
0: That's right. It's incredibly sad news, and a statement has come out from her family on social media as well, kind of just giving a bit of a tribute to her.
1: Yeah. It seems like it being age 80, it had to do with some health reasons. Nothing been fully confirmed as of yet, but she was experiencing some health troubles over the last year. But regardless, what an incredible career this woman has had.
0: Absolutely. I mean, 11 Grammy Awards, more than 50 nominations, and a Lifetime Achievement Award.
1: Yep, a star on the Hollywood Walk of Fame. She had a huge, acting career from 9 to 5. It's kickstarted there. It was a great movie, though.
0: Oh, yeah, and the US government have also said that flags across the country will be lowered in Parton's honour.
1: Wow, that's amazing. Just an incredible career, just incredible woman, what she's done all throughout her life. Really bring positive change with her Dollywood Foundation as well.
0: Oh, absolutely.
1: And she very much will be missed. Vale Dolly Parton, age 80.
2: I'm going on during this time. I feel there's no one to save me.

0: 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You're on Breakfast, Brad and Alfie. All thanks to Geyser Motors, Goulburn this morning.
1: Absolutely, and I'm glad you've turned your own mic on this time, because usually you leave mine off. So it's good the way, you know, all squared away with that.
0: Yeah,
1: now,
0: we're keeping things even. A little technical difficulty just a second ago.
1: Absolutely. We've got a big hour next hour as well.
0: We sure do. We are talking National Days, and that one's pretty huge.
1: Oh, yes. Now, that one, we posted something on our social media for the National Day, and you have delivered.
0: Delivered very much so. Check it out now and put a post of your own in the comments, 935 Eagle FM on Facebook and Instagram. Also, catching up with Craig Young with how he's going on the Trek for Kids journey.
1: Oh, yes, going to be exciting stuff.
0: Yep, that's all happening from 7 o'clock next on Eagle FM.
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1: In Goulburn, some busy traffic in both directions of Clinton Street, in between Cowper Street and Sloane Street. Not a lot of traffic on Sloane Street, just near the train station though. And from Cowper Street, it's an easy run via Hume Street towards the Hume Highway. And also just look out for some roadworks happening in Goulburn on Lansdowne Street, as those single lane closures will be in place again. 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I'm Jace Flaxman, the Lattice Traffic, 93.5 Eagle FM. 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
13: From the Capital Radio Newsroom, good morning. I'm Tia Priest-Willamott. Country music legend Dolly Parton is being remembered for her talent, her philanthropy and compassion following her death at the age of 80. She wrote over 3,000 songs during her 60-year career, including hits Jolene, I Will Always Love You and 9 to 5. The US president has announced flags in America will be lowered for a week in her honour, while her family says she'll be farewelled at a small private service. Tributes are now flowing in, with Australian country music star Keith Urban saying he's heartbroken, while her friend, singer and actress Reba McEntire says there will never be another Dolly. The federal opposition is calling for Labor MP Luke Gosling to be stood down after he was charged with breaching bail. Jamal Wells reports.
14: Luke Gosling is accused of breaching bail conditions that were set after he was charged with assaulting Northern Territory Administrator David Connolly. Police say the 54-year-old breached the conditions on August 14. They have not specified what they allege has occurred. The Prime Minister's office has declined to comment. Opposition leader Angus Taylor says Luke Gosling should be stood down immediately while the bail and assault matters are dealt with. Jamel Wells reporting.
13: New research has found Australia is relying heavily on importing seafood, shifting environmental and social costs to other countries. Despite having 8 million square kilometres of fishing water, Australia ranks 52nd in seafood production. James Cook University's Andrew Chin says global seafood consumption surged over the past six decades.
15: Australia imports an awful lot of seafood, often from places that don't have very good management, quite a lot of social economic issues. And at the same time, Australia, in spite of it having a massive ocean area, doesn't really fish that much seafood in comparison to the rest of the world.
13: And China says it won't stop cooperating with Iran, despite the United States threatening any nation that stands by the country with fresh sanctions. Beijing has responded, claiming they're prepared to retaliate and won't bow down to US pressure as China buys as much as 90% of Iran's oil. This comes ahead of planned talks between Donald Trump and Chinese President Xi Jinping next month. The NRL continues to rally around Jai Arrow and his battle with motor neuron disease. Arrow will run out for the Rabbitohs on Saturday against the Titans, who are wearing Stand With Jai jerseys to raise funds. Gold Coast football manager Scott Sattler says they want to honour a special player.
16: All three clubs have been able to collaborate in this as well. And the jersey, which, you know, it's got his playing number for South Sydney, the Broncos and the Gold Coast Titans as well.
13: And the Fiji Surf Pro is officially underway at Cloudbreak. And that's the latest news update from the Capital Radio Newsroom. I'm Tia Priest-Willamott.
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17: The cheapest unleaded 91 in Goulburn is at the Metro on Braidwood Road, selling at $1.93 a litre. Cheapest diesel is also at the Metro on Braidwood, with 1 litre selling at $2.43.
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18: Hey, it's cloudy for the rest of today. Scattered showers all throughout today as well. Partly cloudy tomorrow with fog to start off your day and some sunny conditions for our Friday. Goulburn, top of 16 today. Right now it is 10 degrees. Braidwood, top of 15. Right now it's 9.5. And in Canberra, top of 18 degrees for today. Right now it is 10.5 degrees. 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
0: Happy hump day with Brad and Alfie. 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
18: That's right. And this one is thanks to guys Motors. Are you looking to sell that extra car in the family? Well, Geisler's are paying top dollar for used vehicles. Go and find out what you could score today. And yes, hump day, midweek, Wednesday, Friday Eve.
0: It's a whole different type of day. It's a whole bunch of them.
18: Oh, absolutely.
0: But what have we got on for this day? Well, National Day, we're about to share that in a few minutes, and it related to a social media post which has just gone gangbusters.
18: It's gone massive. It's brilliant. So I was looking at that. I saw it when we first put it up, and I'm like, oh, three comments. That's about right. And then it just kept going and going and going, which is fantastic. And it's my favorite one I think we've done yet.
0: Yeah, so. Some absolutely cute pictures. We'll be checking that out next 5 minutes. Also, be catching up with Craig Young, how he's going, representing Goulburn on the Trek for Kids, the Starlight Foundation. We'll talk to him in just a second. Let's just get into Goulburn's best music right now. Here's the Timberlake himself, JT.

0: are on this 26th of August celebrating National Dog Day.
1: Oh, yes, to all our four-legged furry friends, it is your day today.
0: Yep.
1: And look, we put a post on our social medias as well, 935 Eagle FM on both Instagram and Facebook. And we have got some... People have been... It keeps going.
0: Yeah, it's just a constant pool. Everyone's sending through pictures...
1: constant pool of pictures of dogs.
0: ...of their most adorable little puppers. And we thought we'd, like, share some of our favourites that we've seen so far.
1: Oh,
0: so
1: absolutely.
0: I want to give a shout-out to Jess, who shared a pic of her three dogs, including the Siberian Husky. Like, that's my favourite dog breed.
1: Oh, yeah, you are partial to a Husky. I'd like to give a shout-out to Sandy with her beautiful Benny. Lovely black and white, very fluffy little... Papa there. Chantel as well, who's posted a picture of her Staffy wearing reindeer ears.
0: It's
1: very seasonal, and it's the wrong season, but still, it's very, very adorable to see.
0: I also want to give a shout-out to Christine. Posted a pic of her two sausage dogs just in jumpers waiting at the door. Very cute. Those are very stylish little sausage dogs.
1: Very nice.
0: And Danny also put more of her girl's best friend paddleboarding with her dog.
1: Oh, fantastic. I would like to give a special one as well to Sonia, who has posted a picture. I don't know what breed is, but I have never related to a dog more on a spiritual and physical level. He's in the back seat of a car, and he's tired, like his eyes are quite closed, he's got fur going everywhere. I love this dog.
0: Yeah.
1: Sonia's dog has, I'm relating to, I'm going to call him Alfie.
0: Call it Alfie. Alfie's dog Sona, there it
1: absolutely
0: is.
1: However, we have discussed this, I think there is one winner.
0: Yeah.
1: Well, I say winner, there's no winner in this, but there's one that...
0: particular favourite, both
1: exactly,
0: of us.
1: Exactly, yes. Now, Mick, we have a history... as you thought I was Velma, and that has now become a running joke
0: in forever. The office.
1: Everywhere I go, I am now Velma because of you, Mick. However, you've redeemed yourself with your amazing picture of your wonderful, wonderful buff. He's also posted a picture of his calf.
0: Yeah, because Mick's got a tattoo of Buff on his leg.
1: Yes, I should say the leg calf, not the cow calf.
0: Not the cow calf. It'd be very weird giving a cow a tattoo.
1: But yes, he's got a full tattoo of Buff on his... It's amazing.
0: Yeah, it's amazing. Good on you, Mick. Well, you love your dog and we love your dog.
1: That's right, are forgiven.
0: You are forgiven. We love all the dogs celebrating the National Dog Day.
1: I think we're going to have to do this again.
0: Oh, definitely. We'll be checking them out more. So keep posting those through on 935 Eagle FM. Our Facebook and Instagram.
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0: You're on Eagle FM Breakfast for your Wednesday morning. It's Brad and Alfie with you. G'day.
1: Oh, yes, and what a morning. It is fifth day of the Trek for Kids journey already. Can you believe it?
0: Yeah, no, they've been doing it real hard, just convoying all the way across regional Australia. And joining us to talk about the journey, what they're raising money for, it is Craig Young, local, who is part of Car P69.
1: And Craig, how's your journey looking?
2: Yeah, really good, really good. Had a great day yesterday, really good. A little bit wet, but yeah, it was... Oh, and I got bogged.
1: Oh, you got bogged, not the Statesman. How'd you get out?
2: Luckily, I had people there with me that towed me out. Anyway, we're here, we're all safe, so happy days.
1: That's what we'd like to hear, and the donations as well, how are they looking?
2: Yeah, really good. It was only 270 there a couple of days ago. It's 280,000 now. And people are getting online and donating. They're going to the Trek for Kids website and following the prompt. So it's really good. It's very encouraging.
0: Where are some of the stops for today?
2: Today we've actually got a lay day. We're in a place called Noriupta, which is in South Australia. Then tomorrow we're back on, we'll leave towards Wentworth. Yeah, it's been good. Oh, we actually went to a school yesterday at Morgan, which was really good. They only had about 35 kids, and they all dressed up for us and told us jokes and made everybody happy. So
1: brilliant. Oh, that's fantastic. Have the community involved as well. It's just all for a good cause. It is an absolutely amazing thing that you're doing.
2: Yeah, thank you so much. I am enjoying it. So please keep donating till Sunday. That's our cutoff day.
0: Yeah,
2: so
0: keep on donating. Head to trekforkids.com. Donate to Car P69 or any of the cars in the Trek for Kids convoy. They're doing some amazing stuff. Craig, thanks for joining us again.
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15: Through Maroolan on the Hume Highway, there is some roadwork zones in both the northbound and southbound direction and it's down to 80k zones. Look out for those diversions and the workers on site just either side of the BP service stations through Maroolan. In the Goulburn CBD, not much traffic in either direction for Sloane Street. It's looking clear in between Goldsmith Street and Clinton Street. Census night was Tuesday the 11th of August. There's still time to complete in the census. 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I'm Jace Flaxman, the latest traffic, 93.5 Eagle FM.
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19: From the Capital Radio Newsroom, good morning. I'm Tia Priest-Willamott. Country music legend Dolly Parton is being remembered for her talent, her philanthropy and compassion following her death at the age of 80. She wrote over 3,000 songs during her 60-year career, including hits Jolene, I Will Always Love You and 9 to 5. The US president has announced flags in America will be lowered for a week in her honour, while her family says she'll be farewelled at a small private service. Tributes are now flowing in, with Australian country music star Keith Urban saying he's heartbroken, while her friend, singer and actress Reba McEntire says there will never be another Dolly. The federal opposition is calling for Labor MP Luke Gosling to be stood down after he was charged with breaching bail. Jamal Wells reports.
20: Luke Gosling is accused of breaching bail conditions that were set after he was charged with assaulting Northern Territory Administrator David Connolly. Police say the 54-year-old breached the conditions on August 14. They have not specified what they allege has occurred. The Prime Minister's office has declined to comment. Opposition leader Angus Taylor says Luke Gosling should be stood down immediately while the bail and assault matters are dealt with. Jamel Wells reporting.
19: New research has found Australia is relying heavily on importing seafood, shifting environmental and social costs to other countries. Despite having 8 million square kilometres of fishing water, Australia ranks 52nd in seafood production. James Cook University's Andrew Chin says global seafood consumption surged over the past six decades.
21: Australia imports an awful lot of seafood, often from places that don't have very good management, quite a lot of social economic issues. And at the same time, Australia, in spite of it having a massive ocean area, doesn't really fish that much seafood in comparison to the rest of the world.
19: And China says it won't stop cooperating with Iran, despite the United States threatening any nation that stands by the country with fresh sanctions. Beijing has responded, claiming they're prepared to retaliate and won't bow down to US pressure, as China buys as much as 90% of Iran's oil. This comes ahead of planned talks between Donald Trump and Chinese President Xi Jinping next month. The NRL continues to rally around Jai Arrow and his battle with motor neuron disease. Arrow will run out for the Rabbitohs on Saturday against the Titans, who are wearing Stand With Jai jerseys to raise funds. Gold Coast football manager Scott Sattler says they want to honour a special player.
22: All three clubs have been able to collaborate in this as well. And the jersey, which, you know, it's got his playing number for South Sydney, the Broncos and the Gold Coast Titans as well.
19: And the Fiji Surf Pro is officially underway at Cloudbreak. And that's the latest news update from the Capital Radio Newsroom. I'm Tia Priest-Willamott.
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23: The cheapest unleaded 91 in Goulburn is at the Metro on Braidwood Road, selling at $1.93 a litre. Cheapest diesel is also at the Metro on Braidwood, with 1 litre selling at $2.43.
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1: Hey, it's cloudy for the rest of today. Scattered showers all throughout today as well. Partly cloudy tomorrow with fog to start off your day and some sunny conditions for our Friday. Goulburn, top of 16 today. Right now it is 10 degrees. Braidwood, top of 15. Right now it's 9.5. And in Canberra, top of 18 degrees for today. Right now it is 10.5 degrees.
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2: Happy hump day. Hello, good morning. You're with Brad and Alfie. It's Eagle FM Breakfast. Good morning, mate.
1: That's right. 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Bright and early on a Wednesday morning. Yeah. And it's, you know what, I'm feeling good.
2: Yeah, feeling good. Even with the weather outside, still feeling pretty
1: alright. Absolutely.
2: All right.
1: I think this is our first week of our show and it's going well.
2: It's going well and it's going to get better because we're talking about today in tabloids, going to be talking about the Spider-Man, Tom Holland.
1: That's right.
2: Hey, he's going to be getting.
1: Oh, yes.
2: Really wish I was in his shoes right now.
1: As do I. I would happily go through gymnastic school just to get that payday, I think.
2: And speaking of spider people, we're going to be celebrating the birthday of this spider actor.
5: I just washed my hands. That's why they're wet. No other reason.
2: Very ominous.
1: Quite ominous, but yeah, I like it. I think that was the best. That was the best audio we could have chosen for this particular actor.
2: It's the birthday book coming up in 10 minutes. Watching.

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0: Oh, nice, yes.
1: Nice little cashola for your birthday.
0: Absolutely. It does not get much better than that, does it? A crisp $25 prize presented by Eagle FM, which really makes it priceless, you know?
1: Mm. And what are we looking for birthdays today? Well, celebrating a 20th today, we have Marique. Happy birthday to you from all your friends, cast and crew.

0: from the Albatross Musical Theatre Company.
1: There you go. Happy birthday.
0: Yeah, happy birthday to you, Marique. You're celebrating your birthday alongside these famous people. Firstly, turning 56, actress Melissa McCarthy.
1: Oh, right.
0: Molly, she was in
1: the Ghostbusters.
0: Ghostbusters remake from about a decade ago. She was in that too.
1: Yeah.
0: We also have Chris Pine turning 46.
1: Oh, right. Horrible Bosses too. He was in the D&D movie as well.
0: James T. Kirk in the Star Trek movies.
1: That's
0: by
1: right, he was.
0: Yeah. He was in all that. And turning 44 today, actor John Mulaney.
2: I just washed my hands. That's why they're wet. No other reason.
0: Such a sus line for a Spider-Man
1: sure
0: movie.
1: Could have been a better line that we could have used for John Mulaney.
0: It was the one that you suggested, and I'm rolling with it.
1: It was on the top of my head.
0: Why? But yeah, John Mulaney, actor, he's Spider-Ham. He was also
1: Peter Porker.
0: Yep, he was in Puss in Boots: The Last Wish. Just a famous character actor celebrating his birthday today. And happy birthday to everyone celebrating on this 26th of August.
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9: This is Budgie Baker looking a little bit better out there this morning. Still a few clouds and the odd shower around, but it should start to ease during the day. There's going to be a stack of work for the mountain crew to get things up and running today, as the snow cover is very hard to work with when it's this wet. Charlotte Pass, first timers can ride the cozy carpet for their fun while the crew work on the base and Palmer and other lifts just to make sure they're safe and ready for the skiers and boarders. Perisher Front and Centre Valley, look, the picks. 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
6: Because I'm not just Peter Parker. I'm Spider-Man.
4: That's right, an incredibly talented actor, Tom Holland is. And we're not going to be talking about his performance, though, because what we're going to be talking about is the payday he's managed to swing himself into.
5: Yes, for Brand New Day. He was already earning $20 million for the job, but now, because of how awesome the movie has done, the box office has grossed over $100 million in the US. He's earning an extra $80 million as a bonus.
4: That's right. So that is $112 million Australian dollars.
5: Yeah.
4: Imagine what you could do with that money.
5: That is insane. Like, what you could do with the money? You could buy Goulburn, really.
4: You could pretty much, yeah. I could get my own street.
5: Yeah, you can get your own street. Dude, you can buy the town and rename it to Alfieburn.
4: That's a good idea. I will keep Bradley Street, though, just for you.
5: Bradley Street, thank you. Just rename every street to
4: every
5: Alfie.
4: Every other street is Alfie Street or Alfie Lane or Alfie Court.
5: Alfie 1, Alfie 2, put it in numbers for it. But yeah, if I would love to get that kind of money. Congrats on Tom Holland for earning that money. Makes me envious, a little green-eyed about it, though.
4: Well earned, but yes.
5: I want that money. Wish I could get that on radio. Today in tabloids, thanks to Charlotte Pass Snow Resort. 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
20: On the Hume Highway in Maroolan, just be on the lookout for the changed roadwork zones and reduced speed limits. And that's in either direction, northbound and southbound, just at the BP service stations. Your travel time on the Hume Highway from Goulburn to Yass, just under an hour. And Goulburn to the Illawarra Highway Junction, just under 40 minutes. 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I'm Jace Flaxman, the latest traffic on 93.5 Eagle FM.
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22: From the Capital Radio Newsroom, good morning. I'm Tia Priest-Willamott. American country music legend, actor and philanthropist Dolly Parton has died at the age of 80. Her nephew Brian Seaver sharing the news on social media.
23: She never saw a door she couldn't open, and the door she opened made and changed history. My family and I have shared a lifetime of beautiful memories with Dolly, but so have you. She has always been on your television, your record player, your CD, and on your phone playlist, becoming an extended part of your family, whether you liked it or not.
22: Dolly won 11 Grammy Awards, 3 Emmys, and an Oscar during a career spanning 6 decades. Political leaders are preparing to grapple with the issue of data centres at today's National Cabinet meeting. The Prime Minister is pushing for a consistent approach when it comes to location, energy and water use, but the proposal has already faced pushback from some states and territories. Independent Senator David Pocock has told Today, we can benefit from the boom, but have to address the issues that come with them.
24: Where is the data centre tax or the return to the Australian people? Because we've seen this play out before. We have big industry investing a huge amount of money, and then over the long term, these multinationals are very good at profit shifting, at not paying tax here in Australia.
22: Public hearings for the Royal Commission into Anti-Semitism are due to wrap up today, 2 days ahead of schedule. The opposition says the inquiry should be extended to hear from more witnesses about events that led to the Bondi terrorist attack. The New South Wales government says it will accept the recommendations of a State Productivity Commission report into e-bikes. The report found the costs of administering insurance schemes for the devices would outweigh the benefits. Productivity Commissioner Peter Archestrut says the vast majority of riders are doing the right thing.
25: But making them now all pay hefty insurance premiums because of the behaviour of a few hoon boys is a bit like asking the whole class to stay in after school because one naughty boy has misbehaved.
22: And new analysis shows business growth across inland New South Wales has flatlined. The number of businesses with employees west of the Great Dividing Range stalled between 2017 and last year. Panthers lock Lindsay Smith has opened up on the challenge of replacing Isaiah Yeo. The four-time premiership-winning skipper is sidelined by a pec injury with the rest of his season in doubt. Speaking on Sports Today, Smith said coach Ivan Cleary hasn't asked him to change his game.
26: At the end of the day, I've got to also realise I'm not Yeoey, and I think that's something I was really big on, is just trying to bring your best footy and what you can bring to the team, and obviously I bring something slightly different to him.
22: And Matilda's midfielder Sarah Hunter has re-signed with Sydney FC for another 12 months. And that's the latest news update from the Capital Radio Newsroom. I'm Tia Priest-Willamott.
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1: The cheapest unleaded 91 in Goulburn is at the Metro on Braidwood Road, selling at $1.93 a litre. Cheapest diesel is also at the Metro on Braidwood, with 1 litre selling at $2.43.
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2: This is Budgie Baker, looking a little bit better out there this morning. Still a few clouds and the odd shower around, but it should start to ease during the day. There's going to be a stack of work for the mountain crews to get things up and running today, as the snow cover is very hard to work with when it's this wet. Charlotte Pass, first timers can ride the Cozzy Carpet for their fun while the crew work on the base and Palmer and other lifts, just to make sure they're safe and ready for the skiers and boarders. 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
3: Taking a look at the weather, we might be seeing some showers today, a very high chance of them, otherwise going to be cloudy. Tomorrow, though, it should all clear up into a partly cloudy day with some fog during the morning. Then on Friday, far sunnier conditions to get you through. Goulburn reaching a top of 16 degrees, right now it's at 10.5. In Braidwood, going to climb to 15 degrees, currently at 10. And in Canberra, right now it's at 11 degrees, topping at 18 today. ActuAGL lights up lives and powers moments right across the region. ActuAGL, the energy for around here.
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3: Good morning. Here with Brad and Alfie now. Eagle FM Breakfast, thanks to Geisler Motors. If you're looking to sell that extra car in the family, Geislers are paying top dollar for used vehicles. Go find out what you can score from them today. And a very good morning to you, Alfie.
4: Oh, and a good morning to you as well. What a Wednesday it is.
3: Yeah, a bit crappy with the weather, very cloudy. Hopefully we could hold off the rain for a bit longer, but... Hey,
4: I think it's cozy weather. There's no such thing as bad weather. It's just weather you have to dress differently for.
3: Well, if there's anything I could say that's going to rain your parade, AI slop.
4: Oh, AI slop, no.
3: Yeah, because there's been a few recent developments in the whole AI sphere that we want to bring up because it's just kind of embarrassing, honestly.
4: It's pretty bad. It is pretty bad.
3: What are we talking about? We'll find out next 5 minutes.

0: just on quarter past eight almost. 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
1: That's right. Now, we love film. We love seeing things being made. We love universes, cinematic universes, that kind of thing. Fanta have tried to make their own one.
0: Yes.
1: And usually for Halloween, their ads are very well filmed, they're brilliantly written, they're really entertaining.
0: Mm.
1: However, their new one, not quite so much.
0: Yes, it just got posted. Fanta's Haunted Universe had a whole official trailer for it.
2: There is one night when the veil between these worlds grows thin and this power can be claimed. Halloween.
0: And if you were to watch the video right now, you will very clearly see that it's done with AI.
1: It's completely AI.
0: Completely AI.
1: Absolutely. Every shot is AI sloppage.
0: Yeah, you even mentioned to me during the music about the car in the video.
1: Yep, the car. They have a car in the video. It's an Oldsmobile 442, old American muscle car, massive V8. They zoom into the engine, and it's a three-cylinder.
0: It's not the correct engine.
1: That's not even close. It's just details like that that really makes you understand that this is not the way to go forward.
0: Exactly that. And yeah, if you were wondering, oh, maybe there was only some shots used by AI, I'm not. Well, I checked the media press release. The company that they mentioned, the Coca-Cola company they worked with, it's an AI entertainment production house.
1: Oh, yeah. And this is not the first time this has happened. Mm. I don't understand the Coca-Cola company because they, for their massive Christmas ad, which is like the biggest ad of the year for them, it was completely AI.
0: That's
1: again.
0: Right, it was, yeah.
1: And, oh, the backlash was huge.
0: Yep, you'd think it would have scared them off, but no, they were like, Fanta, go ahead and we'll make this horror universe with fake versions of all your favourite Halloween characters.
1: Having a look at the comments, people are not happy. There are even some saying that they're going to start boycotting Fanta. Now, I'm not going to go that far. I like Fanta, but but it's not going to make me want to buy more.
0: Yeah, buy only like once or twice now. Just
1: yeah,
0: I'm about the same way too. It just feels kind of off supporting my money here when they're just
1: so long as they don't
0: about it.
1: Replace their graphic artist for the cans with AI, then I think we'll be okay.
0: Yeah, just hoping that.
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8: Morning, Brad.
9: Morning, Brad.
0: Now, I wanted to ask Nick if you could explain to me, what is a community bank and how is it operated?
8: The Bendigo Bank, it operates under a franchise agreement from Bendigo Bank. So Bendigo hold the banking license, which means that we promote, offer and sell their products and services. Once the bank is established, the community bank, 50% of the profits go to Bendigo Bank head office and 50% is retained in our branches. Now, the terrific thing is that under the franchise agreement, of the 50% that's retained, 80% then go back into the community in the form of sponsorships, grants and donations. And so to date, the Braidwood and Bungendore branches have given back over $12 million into our communities, which makes us extremely proud.
0: It's a fantastic amount of value just returned to the community of Braidwood and Bungendore. How long has this branch been in operation for?
8: Braidwood was originally opened in September 2002, and then Bungendore opened its doors in July 2006.
0: And in those years, what have been some of the major highlights from the funding projects?
8: We've assisted over 160 community, sporting, schools, not-for-profit organisations. One that comes to mind is a recent grant of $1 million to the Bungendore Preschool. Now, we all know that preschools play such an important role in our community. The preschool were required at Bungendore to relocate premises, and due to our grant, they were able to purchase a property suitable for their needs. Another local project is the Braidwood Museum. Their premises are being upgraded, which included a new self-contained homestay accommodation. Every funding approval plays some part in our communities.
0: And now, for Martin, I was wondering, how long have you been employed with the community bank for, and have you had many previous banking experience?
9: I've been with the Braidwood branch of the Bendigo Bank
7: for just under 2 years now. But actually, this year I notch up my, I worked it out the other day, 41st year of banking and finance businesses. I began many years ago as a teller with one of the big four banks. Just over 8 years ago, my wife and I did the classic tree change. We moved to Braidwood. And then 2 years ago, I decided to retire. Or at least I thought I had. I became involved in several local organisations, all of which have received support from the Braidwood branch of the Bendigo Bank. I was impressed with the work the bank does in the local community, and when a part-time role came up, I decided to postpone the retirement for a few years.
0: And hey, it seems like you're really enjoying the role. Have you had many highlights?
7: As far as highlights, probably the biggest highlight for me was being volunteered by Nick Fry to be Santa Claus at the town's Christmas party in the park last year. Dressed in the full red suit, jumped behind the wheel of the town's 1930 Dodge Ute on a 35-degree day and drove into the park to be greeted by 150-odd children eager to let Santa know if they'd been naughty or nice. definitely remember.
0: Thanks for joining me, Nick and Martin. It's been really a big eye-opener seeing what Bendigo Bank has done for the community of Braidwood and Bungendore. Do you have any other words you want to say, gents, before we finish up?
9: Yeah, we encourage people to support a bank that supports its communities. That's it in a nutshell.
7: So that basically, that's why Bendigo Bank is the better big bank.
0: Gents, thank you so much for joining me.
9: Thank you, Brad.
7: Thanks, Brad.
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0: Stella Lefty with Boston on your Eagle FM breakfast with Brad and Alfie. Thanks to Geisler Motors.
1: Absolutely. And look, we've had quite a sloppy hour so far, and I don't mean that by us. I mean...
0: Yeah, we're talking AI slop here. We're talking all the computers and whatnot.
1: Oh, yeah, the computers and whatnot. Very up to date. I like it, Brad.
0: Yeah, I'm totally not showing my age. But there's been a recent development in the sphere of AI music, or at least... a shutdown of sorts.
1: That's true. It certainly has. So the ARIA charts, right? That's the Australian music charts. Well, they've come up with a recent ban. I think it was as of yesterday. And it will be coming under rule on Friday. Essentially banning mostly AI songs, the songs that are recorded mostly using AI. Now, they can still use AI-assisted songs in the charts, but so that's so long as they are substantially human-made.
0: Yeah, because there's been some recent controversy of certain songs out there. Just recently we had Josh Fawaz with his version of Madonna's Like a Prayer. And a lot of controversy came down to the fact that people didn't realise it was AI until much later.
1: Yep, yeah, that's understandable. I didn't know myself, so there you go.
0: But there's even been some songs, even before this year, last year we had Haven's I Run. This was the original version with an AI vocal. And then after people called them out for having an AI voice, they got Caitlin Aragon, a TikToker, to cover it. That is a different singer.
1: Did they? Are you sure they got someone to cover that? Because you've just played the same song twice, have you not?
0: That is a different singer. That is an actual human singing that second time around.
1: They've made it sound exactly like the AI.
0: I know, right? It's like dead on. I don't know if that was just the processing trying to recapture the magic of the original, but it's a very scary thing. Where, you know, some instances I can tell it's an AI song, but then there's stuff like that where it's kind of just the same thing.
1: It's exactly the same thing. Oh, it's frightening. I don't mean to be the old man yelling at clouds, but I don't like it. It's scary.
0: It's too scary. We got plenty of clouds to yell at today. It's just cloudy ass.
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21: Through Marillan on the Hume Highway, be on the lookout for some changed conditions and reduced speed zones, and that's in northbound and southbound directions just near the BP service station. On the Hume Highway in the other direction, in the southbound direction, it'll take you 1 hour to get from Goulburn to Yass. Through the CBD, not much traffic for Sloane Street in either direction in between Mundy Street and Goldsmith Street. A Polish man opens up, asks for help and shows up because when they do, everyone wins. 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
25: From the Capital Radio Newsroom, good morning. I'm Tia Bruce-Willamott. American country music legend, actor and philanthropist Dolly Parton has died at the age of 80. Her nephew Brian Seaver sharing the news on social media.
26: She never saw a door she couldn't open, and the door she opened made and changed history. My family and I have shared a lifetime of beautiful memories with Dolly. So have you. She has always been on your television, your record player, your CD, and on your phone playlist, becoming an extended part of your family, whether you liked it or not.
25: Dolly won 11 Grammy Awards, 3 Emmys, and an Oscar during a career spanning 6 decades. Political leaders are preparing to grapple with the issue of data centres at today's National Cabinet meeting. The Prime Minister is pushing for a consistent approach when it comes to location, energy and water use, but the proposal has already faced pushback from some states and territories. Independent Senator David Pocock has told Today we can benefit from the boom but have to address the issues that come with them.
27: Where is the data centre tax or the return to the Australian people? Because we've seen this play out before. We have big industries investing a huge amount of money, and then over the long term, these multinationals are very good at profit shifting, at not paying tax here in Australia.
25: Public hearings for the Royal Commission into Anti-Semitism are due to wrap up today, 2 days ahead of schedule. The opposition says the inquiry should be extended to hear from more witnesses about events that led to the Bondi terrorist attack. The New South Wales government says it will accept the recommendations of a State Productivity Commission report into e-bikes. The report found the costs of administering insurance schemes for the devices would outweigh the benefits. Productivity Commissioner Peter Archestrut says the vast majority of riders are doing the right thing.
28: But making them now all pay hefty insurance premiums because of the behaviour of a few hoon boys is a bit like asking the whole class to stay in after school because one naughty boy has misbehaved.
25: And new analysis shows business growth across inland New South Wales has flatlined. The number of businesses with employees west of the Great Dividing Range stalled between 2017 and last year. Panthers lock Lindsay Smith has opened up on the challenge of replacing Isaiah Yeo. The four-time premiership-winning skipper is sidelined by a pec injury with the rest of his season in doubt. Speaking on Sports Today, Smith said coach Ivan Cleary hasn't asked him to change his game.
0: At the end of the day, I've got to also realise I'm not Yeoie, and I think that's something I'm really big on, is just trying to bring your best footy and what you can bring to the team, and obviously I bring something slightly different to him.
25: And Matilda's midfielder Sarah Hunter has re-signed with Sydney FC for another 12 months. And that's the latest news update from the Capital Radio Newsroom. I'm Tia Priest-Willamott.
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2: The cheapest unleaded 91 in Goulburn is at the Metro on Braidwood Road, selling at $1.93 a litre. Cheapest diesel is also at the Metro on Braidwood, with 1 litre selling at $2.43.
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4: Taking a look at the weather, we might be seeing some showers today, a very high chance of them, otherwise going to be cloudy. Tomorrow though, it should all clear up into a partly cloudy day with some fog during the morning. Then on Friday, far sunnier conditions to get you through. Goulburn reaching a top of 16 degrees, right now it's at 10.5. In Braidwood, going to climb to 15 degrees, currently at 10. And in Canberra right now, it's at 11 degrees, topping at 18 today.
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6: Absolutely, and this one is thanks to Geisler Motors, home to Hyundai, Mitsubishi, Chery, Subaru, GWM, and now BYD. All the big brands, all in one place. Now, we have had a bit of a focus this hour so far on AI creations, but I think it's time we do a bit of a change.
4: Yep, go from artificial intelligence to our own intelligence.
6: Which is not very high, but that's okay. It's just showing the contrast, you know, it's human.
4: Exactly that. We're going to be playing a game shortly called Fictionary. Find out all about it next five. Also, today in tabloids coming up, we're talking about the sad passing of Dolly Parton. It was announced this morning, age 80. Want to find out all the details, just hang tight here in the next 15 minutes for that.
6: Absolutely. But right now, let's get into some Sabrina Carpenter Taste on Eagle FM. Oh,

0: The gist of this game is that there is a word that has been provided to us lovingly from our staff member Lou, and we have to try and give a definition to this word that we've never heard before and see how close we get to it.
1: Absolutely. Look, I have the word on my phone here. I'm going to let you go first if you're comfortable.
0: Okay.
1: All right, you have about 30 seconds. Try and describe what you think this means. The word is rabble.
0: Rabble. Okay, Alfie, rabble. To me, it sounds like it's close to being Scrabble, so I'm thinking it's the opposite of that. It's losing at Scrabble, or you're rabbling out a word, maybe.
1: True. That's good. I like that. See, my personal definition, I think it's some kind of rabbit. It's a particular breed of rabbit. Yeah. It's like a small one. It's almost like a Shetland pony, except it's a rabbit. And I think maybe this is describing the bunny as well, like the young one.
0: Mm.
1: And maybe it's a kind of invasive species. It's not a very nice word, rabble, is it?
0: Maybe it's like a rabbit that has, like, rabies. Like, it's a mix.
1: A rabid rabbit.
0: A rabid
1: that's
0: rabbit.
1: That's a rabble is.
0: Yeah, that's a rabble.
1: We've done it. Our brains put together. We've made a spark. We have figured out the word. I don't know what the definition is.
0: Okay. Well, I guess there's only one way to find out. We have the definition provided to us. So, how close were we with rabble?
1: Oh, no. Not even close, Brad.
0: No.
1: Not even close.
0: Oh, what is the actual definition?
1: So a rabble is a device for stirring molten iron in a furnace.
0: Oh, wow. Way off with that
1: definition. We could not have been further, but you know what? I prefer our ones.
0: Yeah.
1: I think we need to start, we need to go into a lab, we need to create this rabble.
0: Yeah, we need to create the rabble animal.
1: Rabid rabbit.
0: Rabid rabbit.
1: Tiny invasive little thing. Do you have a word for us? Let us know. On our socials, Facebook, Instagram, 93.5 Eagle FM. Tell us what word you would like us to try and figure out.
0: Because we'll try to next time we play Fictionary.
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0: This is Today in Tabloids, thanks to Charlotte Pass Snow Resort. Experience all-inclusive luxury in a snowbound paradise at the Kosciuszko Chalet Hotel, Charlotte Pass.
1: This morning, we woke up to some very sad news that the beloved country icon, Dolly Parton, behind 9 to 5, and Jolene, has unfortunately passed away at the age of 80.
0: That's right. It's incredibly sad news, and a statement has come out from her family on social media as well, kind of just giving a bit of a tribute to her.
1: Yeah. It seems like it being age 80, it had to do with some health reasons. Nothing's been fully confirmed as of yet, but she was experiencing some health troubles over the last year. But regardless, what an incredible career this woman has had.
0: Absolutely. I mean, 11 Grammy Awards, more than 50 nominations, and a Lifetime Achievement Award.
1: Yep, a star on the Hollywood Walk of Fame. She had a huge, like, acting career from 9 to 5. It's kickstarted there. It was a great movie, that.
0: Oh, yeah, and the US government have also said that flags across the country will be lowered in Parton's honour.
1: Wow, that's amazing. Just an incredible career, just incredible woman, what she's done all throughout her life. Really bring positive change with her Dollywood Foundation as well.
0: Oh, absolutely.
1: And she very much will be missed. Vale Dolly Parton, age 80.

0: 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It's Eagle FM Breakfast with Brad and Alfie. Thanks to Geisler Motors, Goulburn. Mate, we're 5 minutes to nine now.
1: We are hurtling through the day, the morning, I should say.
0: The
1: not
0: breakfast
1: the day.
0: This,
1: I mean, look, we've been here for quite a while now, so I'd like to say this is our day. We check out at 10 o'clock, that's done.
0: Yeah.
1: But we've still got another big hour to go as well.
0: Yeah, another hour full of more fun to be had. Today in tabloids, plenty of vibes. All after this latest in news and sport.
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15: Making your way through the Goulburn CBD without too much hassle this morning, and it's looking clear in both directions of Bourke Street and also Auburn Street, in either direction between Clinton Street and Bradley Street. Southbound through Hume Street towards the Hume Highway, also a clear run. Just look out for some roadworks happening on Lansdowne Street today. 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I'm Jace Flaxman, the latest traffic on 93.5 Eagle FM.
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18: From the Capital Radio Newsroom, good morning. I'm Tia Priest-Willamott.
6: Legendary singer Dolly Parton is being remembered as a cultural icon and a joyful and loving person following her death at the age of 80. The country music performer won 11 Grammy Awards, 3 Emmys and an Oscar during a celebrated career spanning 6 decades. Flags in America will be lowered for a week and an impromptu tribute to her is growing at her star on the Hollywood Walk of Fame. Singer-songwriter Cyndi Lauper has paid tribute, saying the country star's heart was as big as her talent. US talk show host Oprah Winfrey says there was no one like Dolly Parton. The federal opposition says Australia can't afford to miss the benefits of data centres if the nation can get the balance right. The federal government is looking to establish national standards around location, water and energy use, with the issue to be front and centre at today's national cabinet meeting. Coalition MP Andrew Wallace has told Today, we need to tackle planning challenges to make the most of the technology boom.
7: We've got to get on board of this. We are, at the moment, we're the second largest opportunity for highest number of data centres to be built in the world, second only behind the US. There's great opportunity here for us. We have to seize it, but we've got to get the balance right.
6: GPs believe low-income Australians aged over 65 should be exempt from proposed cuts to the private health insurance rebate. The Australian Medical Association is urging the federal government to amend its legislation to preserve some rebate arrangements. Vice President Associate Professor Julian Raitt says it could worsen the health outcomes of senior patients.
9: This would be increasing the burden on the state public hospital systems and increasing the cost to state governments.
6: And regional Australians say they're losing faith in the government's ability to respond to natural disasters. Just 6 in 10 of those surveyed in a new poll say they're confident the government will be able to properly respond to fire and floods. Tigers skipper Abby Carrasar wants to see his side back up their win over the Roosters with another strong performance. They take on the 8th place Cowboys on Saturday afternoon. Carrasar says they'll need to come prepared for another tough battle.
18: For us, again, it's a challenge between the years. You know, we got to turn up willing to do the hard things. And if we're not, then, you know, Cowboys are a really good team and can score points.
6: 731 days on from winning the Coleman medal, Jesse Hogan hasn't been offered a new contract by the GWS Giants. The 31-year-old forward has been linked with both Collingwood and Gold Coast. Captain Toby Green is yet to inform GWS if he'll remain at the club. And the AFL has named its All-Australian team for 2026. It includes Swans forward Charlie Curnow and Giants defender Lachie Ash. And that's the latest news update from the Capital Radio newsroom. I'm Tia Priest-Willamott.
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20: The cheapest unleaded 91 in Goulburn is at the Metro on Braidwood Road, selling at $1.93 a litre. Cheapest diesel is also at the Metro on Braidwood, with 1 litre selling at $2.43.
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1: Cloudy for the rest of today. Very high chance of showers throughout the rest of today as well. Partly cloudy tomorrow with fog to start off our day. And some lovely sunny conditions for our Friday. Top of 16 in Goulburn today. Right now it's 11 degrees. Braidwood top of 15. Right now it's 10.5. And Canberra top of 18 degrees for today. Right now it is 12 degrees. That's thanks to Acto AGL. Lights up lives and powers movements right across the region. Acto AGL, the energy for around here.
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1: 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Now, we have a big hour again for this one.
0: Yeah, non-stop, big hour after big hour. It was packed out this breakfast show, and we're going to be checking out some of the photos you've sent through for National Dog Day.
1: Oh, it's great. I am absolutely loving this one. Probably the best thing I think we've done here today, this week.
0: Yeah, so if you haven't sent any pics of your beautiful man's best friend just yet, just send it through to 935 Eagle FM Facebook and Instagram on the post. Also, we're going to talk about your door troubles this morning.
22: Oh, no, we're bringing that back up.
0: Yes, I want to bring it up because what a situation you got yourself into.
1: Yeah, look, it wasn't great.
0: It wasn't great, and we'll be hearing all about it.
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1: That's right, and it is a very special day today.
0: It sure is, National Dog Day.
1: Oh, yes. So we thought we'd celebrate by putting a post up on our social medias, if you haven't seen it yet, Facebook and Instagram, 93.5 Eagle FM. And I have to say, this is, I think, one of my favourite social media posts of all time, because you have not disappointed us with your wonderful dog pictures.
0: Yeah, clearly everyone here in Goulburn loves their dogs, and we've just been blessed with so many cute puppies. I'm going to be making liberal use of this sound effect.
1: Oh, I think that's absolutely right. I think that is the perfect sound effect for this one. I'd like to give a shout out to Ali with her wonderful big dog curled up on his bed. Oh, he looks so cozy and lovely in this cold weather. I'd also like to give a lovely shout out to Jess with her three dogs, all sitting nice and polite. They're a very polite group of dogs. Have a look at this one. You see there?
0: They're very polite looking dogs. They're very studious.
1: And absolutely. Maud as well, with her, I think he's a chocolate Labrador, having potentially the best sleep I think I've ever seen a dog have.
0: Yeah.
1: Look at him, bent over backwards. He's just, that is a deep, deep sleep.
0: That puppet is relaxed. For one of the ones I saw, Lisa G shared Bobby and Bella, her two dogs. They just look, I mean, they're staring off away from the camera.
1: Fantastic. I'm glad she actually put a photo of dogs, because her other one on Instagram was an emoji of a hot dog.
0: That's true. That's, at least she gave it to us. Also, Zoe shared a picture of Muttley Marshall, that dog, and just in the water playing. Oh, looks like the pup is having a good time.
1: Oh, so lovely. Finn and Ellie as well. That's from Beth. They're doing a very, very TV-like pose there. Sammy Dog as well. Zoe, a very windswept-looking dog. However, we have decided that there is our favourite one. There is one.
0: Yeah, there is our favourite one. Mix Dog Boof.
1: I have to say, Mick, I was a bit unsure, you know, at the start of our relationship with you calling me Velma as a shadow person. Still haven't forgotten that. That's my new name, a new nickname, quite around the place, which is really not helping my self-esteem. But there you go. But now with your dog pictures of Boof and your tattoo.
0: Yeah, got a tattoo of Boof on his calf muscles.
1: Absolutely. We should say it is definitely his leg calf, and he doesn't have a cow that he's just tattooed a picture of his dog on.
0: It'd be a very strange place for a tattoo, but... You know, National Dog Day, we're celebrating it. Looking at all your dog photos, send them through to us on 935 Eagle FM, our Facebook and Instagram. We'd love to see them today.
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4: Making your way through the Goulburn CBD without too much hassle this morning, and it's looking clear in both directions of Bourke Street and also Auburn Street, in either direction between Clinton Street and Bradley Street. Southbound through Hume Street towards the Hume Highway, also a clear run. Just look out for some roadworks happening on Lansdowne Street today. 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I'm Jace Flaxman, latest traffic on 93.5 Eagle FM.
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0: Eagle FM Breakfast with Brad and Alfie. You're on for your 26th of August, thanks to Geisler Motors, Goulburn. And we've been doing it for the last almost 4 hours now, Alfie, but you almost didn't make it into work this morning.
1: Yeah, look, I was... You've brought this up on air, Brad. I'm going to be in so much trouble. Yes, look, I was about 5 or 10 minutes late today. However, I promise I have a good reason for it, okay?
0: Okay, what is the reason?
1: So, we have an early wake-up, obviously. So, I'm on my way out, and I've got this, like, doormat kind of thing. It's not really a doormat. It's more like a cut of carpet that we've put on the tiles. But still,
0: it does the job.
1: Potentially not, actually, though. Because, as it turns out, I haven't realised this, but over the last few weeks, it's just been slowly going closer towards the door.
0: Oh, yeah, moving it...
1: Yes.
0: ...to a potential wedging point?
1: Yes, to a potential wedging point. My door got stuck. As I'm trying to shut it, the mat managed to, like, wedge itself underneath the door to a point where I couldn't push it open. There wasn't enough room for me to get through the gap, and I still couldn't close it either. So what I had to do was kind of drop all the stuff that I had, my headphone and water bottle, keys, that kind of thing, and get onto the floor, onto my knees, and just start, like, trying to pry it from underneath the door with my hands.
0: Oh, my gosh.
1: At, like, 5 o'clock in the morning, if any of my neighbours came outside and saw that, they would have called the police.
0: You feel like you were just breaking in your own home or trying to break out of it.
1: That's what I was trying to do. I've never broken out of a house before, but that's first time for everything, I suppose.
0: But luckily, you know, you managed to fix it all up, get the mat out of the way, and as soon as you finished up, you showed that mat the door. I show you. You saved your life.
1: Brad,
0: it's in the song.
1: That's terrible. Oh, no. I mean, I love it. It's a fantastic pun, but, oh, that was terrible.
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15: Making your way through the Goulburn CBD without too much hassle this morning, and it's looking clear in both directions of Bourke Street and also Auburn Street, in either direction between Clinton Street and Bradley Street. Southbound through Hume Street towards the Hume Highway, also a clear run. Just look out for some roadworks happening on Lansdowne Street today. 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I'm Jace Flaxman, the latest traffic on 93.5 Eagle FM.
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0: If you're looking to get yourself a new car, the place to go to is Geisler Motors, because they've got vehicles going from just $22,990 drive away, and that includes 7 years warranty, 7 years cap price servicing, only at Geisler Motors. It's thanks to them we're able to do Eagle FM Breakfast. Good morning. You're with Brad and Alfie.
1: Well, that's right. I've actually been looking. I've been eyeing off this Hyundai i20N that they've got out the front of Geisler at the moment. Will I do it? I don't know, but it's...
0: Definitely recommend the Hyundais. I've got one myself. It's not sporty, but...
1: I was going to say, this one's a little faster than yours.
0: That does the job still. I can't deny it.
1: Absolutely. We've got today in tabloids on the way as well. Tom Holland has received a bit of a payday and is expected to earn quite a lot of payday, but we'll be telling that in just a few moments' time.
0: Yep. Right now, before then, here's Ed Sheeran teaming up with Bujra on Eagle FM.

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1: Today in tabloids time, and we're talking about this performer.
2: Because I'm not just Peter Parker. I'm Spider-Man.
0: That's right, an incredibly talented actor, Tom Holland is. And we're not going to be talking about his performance, though, because what we're going to be talking about is the payday he's managed to swing himself into.
1: Yes, for Brand New Day. He was already earning $20 million for the job, but now, because of how awesome the movie has done, the box office has grossed over $100 million in the US. He's earning an extra $80 million as a bonus.
0: That's right. So that is $112 million Australian dollars.
1: Yeah.
0: Imagine what you could do with that money.
1: That is insane. Like, what you could do with the money? You could buy Goulburn, really.
0: You could pretty much, yeah. I could get my own street.
1: Yeah, you can get your own street. Dude, you can buy the town and rename it to Alfieburn.
0: That's a good idea. I will keep Bradley Street, though, just for you.
1: Bradley Street, thank you. Just rename every street to
0: every
1: Alfie.
0: Other street is Alfie Street or Alfie Lane or Alfie Court.
1: Alfie 1, Alfie 2, put up numbers for it. But yeah, if I'd love to get that kind of money. Congrats on Tom Holland for earning that money. Makes me envious, a little green-eyed about it, though.
0: Well earned, but yes.
1: I want that money. Wish I could get that on radio. 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
5: Making your way through the Goulburn CBD without too much hassle this morning, and it's looking clear in both directions of Bourke Street and also Auburn Street, in either direction between Clinton Street and Bradley Street. Southbound through Hume Street towards the Hume Highway, also a clear run. Just look out for some roadworks happening on Lansdowne Street today. 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I'm Jace Flaxman, latest traffic on 93.5 Eagle FM.
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0: Shawn Mendes, to wrap up the hour. You're on Eagle FM Breakfast. Brad and Alfie joining you. Thanks to Geisler Motors Goulburn. But, you know, it's almost 10 o'clock now, Alfie. That's it for us today.
1: Absolutely. We've had a big show today.
0: Very big. A few games, some huge news, some cool and cute dog photos.
1: Oh, it's been my favourite part. Yeah. Absolutely been my favourite part. Can we do it again tomorrow?
0: Maybe if we have a certain day for it, potentially.
1: Yeah. Who knows? What have we got on the plan for tomorrow?
0: Well, looking ahead, we've got our little forecaster joining us again for this week. We're also going to be chatting with Craig Young, how his trip's going with the Trek for Kids convoy for the Starlight Children's Foundation. His birthday book, Saturday in tabloids, that's all happening as well.
1: Fantastic. Well, I'm going to get going home and try to get into my door. Fingers crossed I can get in there.
0: Hopefully so, mate. I wish you the best of luck in re-entering your own room.
1: Thank you very much. I'll let you know how it goes.
0: See you, Alfie. That's Brad and Alfie for breakfast. Back tomorrow. Hope you enjoy the rest of your Wednesday. Catch you then.
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7: Making your way through the Goulburn CBD without too much hassle this morning, and it's looking clear in both directions of Bourke Street and also Auburn Street, in either direction between Clinton Street and Bradley Street. Southbound through Hume Street towards the Hume Highway, also a clear run. Just look out for some roadworks happening on Lansdowne Street today. 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I'm Jace Flaxman, the latest traffic on 93.5 Eagle FM.
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17: From the Capital Radio Newsroom, good morning. I'm Tia Priest-Willamott. Australia's Prime Minister has joined thousands around the world in celebrating the life of Dolly Parton. Anthony Albanese describing her as a singer and songwriter of rare talent and power. Dolly has died at the age of 80 after being admitted to a medical centre in Nashville last week with kidney and autoimmune issues. She's being honoured as a force of nature, cultural icon and philanthropist. The federal opposition is calling for Labor MP Luke Gosling to be stood down after he was charged with breaching bail. Jamel Wells reports.
18: Luke Gosling is accused of breaching bail conditions that were set after he was charged with assaulting Northern Territory Administrator David Connolly. Police say the 54-year-old breached the conditions on August 14. They have not specified what they allege has occurred. The Prime Minister's office has declined to comment. Opposition leader Angus Taylor says Luke Gosling should be stood down immediately while the bail and assault matters are dealt with. Jamel Wells reporting.
17: The New South Wales government says it will accept the recommendations of a State Productivity Commission report into e-bikes. The report found the costs of administering insurance schemes for the devices would outweigh the benefits. Productivity Commissioner Peter Arkestrut says the vast majority of riders are doing the right thing.
19: But making them now all pay hefty insurance premiums because of the behaviour of a few hoon boys is a bit like asking the whole class to stay in after school because one naughty boy has misbehaved.
17: And new research has found Australia is relying heavily on importing seafood, shifting environmental and social costs to other countries. Despite having 8 million square kilometres of fishing water, Australia ranks 52nd in seafood production. James Cook University's Andrew Chin says global seafood consumption surged over the past six decades.
20: Australia imports an awful lot of seafood, often from places that don't have very good management, quite a lot of social economic issues. And at the same time, Australia, in spite of it having a massive ocean area, doesn't really fish that much seafood in comparison to the rest of the world.
17: A former teammate of Adam Reynolds is shattered that the Broncos veteran won't get a farewell game. The 36-year-old has been ruled unfit to come back from a calf injury. Rabbitohs star Cody Walker says it's a shame Reynolds couldn't play a cameo-type role.
21: I'm not entirely sure what's happened up there, but you know, for him not to be able to have his own farewell and go out on his own terms is highly disappointing. And I just hope he's doing all right.
17: And Demon star Max Gorn.